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1: Environment Canada just put out an orange watch. A developing low-pressure system and frontal wave will mix with an unstable atmosphere this afternoon over southern Manitoba, creating conditions favorable for a development of severe thunderstorms. The affected area is Port-au-Prince and St. Ambrose. There is also an orange rain warning for heavy rainfall with embedded thunderstorms is expected tonight and into Tuesday morning as a low-pressure system moves from Dakotas through southern Manitoba. Affected areas is Harrison Park, including Sandy Lake and Newdale, as well as a yellow watch for tornadoes. A developing low pressure system and frontal wave will mix with an unstable atmosphere this afternoon over southern Manitoba, creating conditions favorable for development of severe thunderstorms. Affected area is Lauren, including Notre Dame and Swan Lake. We're sitting under mainly cloudy skies today with showers or thunderstorms expected to develop late this afternoon. Winds will be out of the northeast at around 20 kilometers an hour with a high of 24, but feeling closer to 30 with the humidex. Tonight, any showers or thunderstorms should end around midnight before skies clear, then shifting to southwest overnight at 50 and gusting up to 70 with an overnight low dropping to 14 degrees. Tomorrow starts off sunny before clouds build through the day, bringing a 60% chance of showers in the afternoon and a risk of another thunderstorm. It will be windy with southwest winds gusting up to 70 and a high of 24. And looking ahead to Wednesday, expect cloudy skies with a 60% chance of showers and a high of 24. Stay weather ready, stream us anytime and anywhere, download our Portage online app. I'm Tristan Sokolowski.

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6: An orange level warning continues for severe thunderstorms in and around Portage La Prairie this evening. Some heavy rainfall warnings and severe thunderstorm warnings in the region as well, affecting a lot of the Westman and Parkland region along with the Central Plains. Cloudy tonight. Looks like some storms this evening. They should end overnight. Things will start to clear a little bit. 10 to 15 millimeters of rain expected. Of course, those numbers could be higher in the severe thunderstorms. The wind's also going to pick up overnight. Gust of 50 out of the south and our low of 15. Tuesday, a mix of sun and cloud. There's a 30% chance of showers. South wind gusting to 50 and a high of 24. Canada Day, mix of sun and cloud. 40% chance of showers and a high 22. Once again, an orange level warning continues for severe thunderstorms in the Portage La Prairie area tonight. Full weather details, weather warnings, and more available on the Napa Auto Parts weather page at portageonline.com.
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6: An orange level warning continues for severe thunderstorms in and around Portage La Prairie this evening. Some heavy rainfall warnings and severe thunderstorm warnings in the region as well, affecting a lot of the Westman and Parkland region along with the Central Plains. Cloudy tonight. Looks like some storms this evening. They should end overnight. Things will start to clear a little bit. 10 to 15 millimeters of rain expected. Of course, those numbers could be higher in the severe thunderstorms. The wind's also going to pick up overnight. Gust of 50 out of the south and our low of 15. Tuesday, a mix of sun and cloud. There's a 30% chance of showers. South wind gusting to 50 and a high of 24. Canada Day, mix of sun and cloud. 40% chance of showers and a high 22. Once again, an orange level warning continues for severe thunderstorms in the Portage La Prairie area tonight. Full weather details, weather warnings, and more available on the Napa Auto Parts weather page at portageonline.com.
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1: This evening, expect showers or thunderstorms ending near midnight, then clearing with northwest winds around 20 becoming light this evening, and wind becoming southeast at 50, gusting up to 70 overnight, and a low of 14. I'm Tristan Sokolowski. Portage la Prairie celebrated its 11th annual Pride event on Saturday with a downtown march, Pride Market, and family-friendly activities before an evening drag show and after-party. Portage Pride co-founder and co-lead chair Will Garrick says the event continues to grow with more volunteers and stronger community support each year.
2: We have the biggest committee that we've ever had. I can think it's at least like 10 or 15 of us now, whereas every other year it's been two or three. So I hope that we just keep moving forward with momentum and love and acceptance.
1: This year's celebration also featured local vendors, community organizers, and food booths, giving residents plenty of opportunities to connect throughout the day. A motorcyclist is recovering after a collision with a semi-truck on the Trans-Canada Highway near Austin. RCMP says the crash happened Friday afternoon in the RM of North Norfolk. The rider was taken to a hospital with non-life-threatening injuries, while the truck driver was not hurt. Police say no charges are expected. Crescent View School is saying goodbye to its grade 8 class of 68 students after a year-end ceremony on Friday. Principal Doyle Moore says the day was about marking the transition to high school.
3: Today we take an opportunity to say goodbye to our current grade 8 students. We have three classes this year and they're off to the high school next year.
1: He says the ceremony gave students a chance to reflect before moving on to their next chapter. The Portage Terriers will have a pair of brothers joining the lineup this fall. Matthew and Lucas Campanella of Hamilton, Ontario have committed to the club of their 2026-27 MJHL season. Matthew says the opportunity to play alongside his brother made the decision an easy one.
4: That's been the dream for a while, ever since my brother started playing junior hockey, was to hopefully play on a team with him one day. Worked out well, and he told me that Portage was a great organization. I talked to a couple other guys who had played in the MJ, and they were all like, yeah, man, absolutely, you got to go play there. It's a sick spot to be. So I was like, okay, that's it. That made my decision for me real easy.
1: The brothers are expected to billet together in Portage and hope to help the Terriers compete for a championship this season. 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
1: Environment Canada just put out an orange watch. A developing low-pressure system and frontal wave will mix with an unstable atmosphere this afternoon over southern Manitoba, creating conditions favorable for a development of severe thunderstorms. The affected area is Portage la Prairie and St. Ambrose. There is also an orange rain warning for heavy rainfall with embedded thunderstorms is expected tonight and into Tuesday morning as a low-pressure system moves from Dakotas through southern Manitoba. Affected areas is Harrison Park, including Sandy Lake and Newdale, as well as a yellow watch for tornadoes. A developing low pressure system and frontal wave will mix with an unstable atmosphere this afternoon over southern Manitoba, creating conditions favorable for development of severe thunderstorms. Affected area is Lauren, including Notre Dame and Swan Lake. We're sitting under mainly cloudy skies today with showers or thunderstorms expected to develop late this afternoon. Winds will be out of the northeast at around 20 kilometers an hour with a high of 24, but feeling closer to 30 with the humidex. Tonight, any showers or thunderstorms should end around midnight before skies clear, then shifting to southwest overnight at 50 and gusting up to 70 with an overnight low dropping to 14 degrees. Tomorrow starts off sunny before clouds build through the day, bringing a 60% chance of showers in the afternoon and a risk of another thunderstorm. It will be windy with southwest winds gusting up to 70 and a high of 24. And looking ahead to Wednesday, expect cloudy skies with a 60% chance of showers and a high of 24. 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
3: An orange level warning continues for severe thunderstorms in and around Portage La Prairie this evening. Some heavy rainfall warnings and severe thunderstorm warnings in the region as well, affecting a lot of the Westman and Parkland region along with the Central Plains. Cloudy tonight. Looks like some storms this evening. They should end overnight. Things will start to clear a little bit. 10 to 15 millimeters of rain expected. Of course, those numbers could be higher in the severe thunderstorms. The wind's also going to pick up overnight. Gust of 50 out of the south and a low of 15. Tuesday, a mix of sun and cloud. There's a 30% chance of showers. South wind gusting to 50 and a high of 24. Canada Day, mix of sun and cloud. 40% chance of showers and a high 22. Once again, an orange level warning continues for severe thunderstorms in the Portage La Prairie area tonight. Full weather details, weather warnings, and more available on the Napa Auto Parts weather page at portageonline.com.
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0: While you're still sleeping, farmers are already working to provide the food we eat every day. Farm families feed our families, and Mix 96 says thank you. 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
2: An orange-level warning continues for severe thunderstorms in and around Portage-La Prairie this evening. Some heavy rainfall warnings and severe thunderstorm warnings in the region as well, affecting a lot of the Westman and Parkland region, along with the Central Plains. Cloudy tonight. Looks like some storms this evening. They should end overnight. Things will start to clear a little bit. 10 to 15 millimeters of rain expected. Of course, those numbers could be higher in the severe thunderstorms. The wind's also going to pick up overnight. Gust of 50 out of the south and a low of 15. Tuesday, a mix of sun and cloud. There's a 30% chance of showers. South wind gusting to 50 and a high of 24. Canada Day, mix of sun and cloud. 40% chance of showers and a high 22. Once again, an orange level warning continues for severe thunderstorms in the Portage-La Prairie area tonight. Full weather details, weather warnings, and more available on the Napa Auto Parts weather page at portageonline.com.
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0: 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I'm Justin Bieber.
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3: This evening, expect showers and thunderstorms ending near midnight, then clearing with northeast winds at 20 becoming light this evening and wind becoming southwest at 50, gusting up to 70 overnight and a low of 14. I'm Tristan Sokolowski. Hundreds of people took part in the Portage of Prairies Pride celebration on Saturday, beginning with a downtown march before gathering for a Pride market, entertainment, and evening festivities. Steve's Positively Perfect Dogs owner Stephen Nelson says being part of the celebration is about much more than serving food.
4: Pride is a very important thing to me. I grew up in a less than welcoming community up in northern Canada, and it just means a lot to me to be able to here to show, as an older member of the Pride, that I'm here as support and that I am a visible member in this community.
3: The celebration wrapped up with an all-drag show and an official after-party to close out the day's events. RCMP said an unexpected lane change appears to have led to a collision between a motorcyclist and a semi-truck on Trans-Canada Highway in the RM of North Norfolk. Reporter Corey Knute has more.
5: Police say the crash happened Friday afternoon just after 5. The motorcyclist was taken to hospital with non-life-threatening injuries, and the highway's eastbound lanes were temporarily closed while officers investigated. No charges are expected. From the Portage Online Newsroom, I'm Corey Knute.
3: Thanks, Corey. Crescent View School held its year-end grade 8 farewell ceremony Friday. 68 students were recognized as they prepared to start high school this fall. The event included speeches, a slideshow, and promotional certificates. Two new faces are coming to Portage Terriers, and they already know each other well. Brothers Matthew and Lucas Campanella are making the move from Ontario to Portage de Prairie, where they'll live together and suit up for the Terriers. Matthew says the team's culture and community were major factors in choosing Portage.
6: That was kind of like the one thing that we missed out on a little bit when I came back to Southern Ontario to play. We are pretty involved in the community still, but it's not as much as it was. Like when I was up north, we got to help work at the food banks and we got to go into the school and all the kids would be excited. You know, in Portage, everyone knows the team, right? So I'm definitely excited to come out there and, you know, meet all the fans and the families down there. It's going to be a good experience and I can't wait to get out there in the community for sure.
3: The Campanellas are expected to arrive ahead of training camp for 2026-27 Manitoba Junior Hockey League season. Stay connected, stream anytime and anywhere by downloading our Portage Online app today.
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3: Environment Canada just put out an orange watch. A developing low-pressure system and frontal wave will mix with an unstable atmosphere this afternoon over southern Manitoba, creating conditions favorable for a development of severe thunderstorms. The affected area is Portage Prairie and St. Ambrose. There is also an orange rain warning for heavy rainfall with embedded thunderstorms is expected tonight and into Tuesday morning as a low-pressure system moves from Dakotas through southern Manitoba. Affected areas is Harrison Park, including Sandy Lake and Newdell. As well as a yellow watch for tornadoes, a developing low-pressure system and frontal wave will mix with an unstable atmosphere this afternoon over southern Manitoba, creating conditions favorable for development of severe thunderstorms. Affected area is Lauren, including Notre Dame and Swan Lake. We're sitting under mainly cloudy skies today with showers or thunderstorms expected to develop late this afternoon. Winds will be out of the northeast at around 20 kilometers an hour with a high of 24, but feeling closer to 30 with the humidex. Tonight, any showers or thunderstorms should end around midnight before skies clear, then shifting to southwest overnight at 50 and gusting up to 70 with an overnight low dropping to 14 degrees. Tomorrow starts off sunny before clouds build through the day, bringing a 60% chance of showers in the afternoon and a risk of another thunderstorm. It will be windy with southwest winds gusting up to 70 and a high of 24. And looking ahead to Wednesday, expect cloudy skies with a 60% chance of showers and a high of 24. Stay weather ready, stream us anytime and anywhere, download our Portage Online app. I'm Tristan Sokolowski.
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4: Environment Canada just put out an orange watch. A developing low-pressure system and frontal wave will mix with an unstable atmosphere this afternoon over southern Manitoba, creating conditions favorable for a development of severe thunderstorms. The affected area is Port-au-Prince and St. Ambrose. There is also an orange rain warning for heavy rainfall with embedded thunderstorms is expected tonight and into Tuesday morning as a low-pressure system moves from Dakotas through southern Manitoba. Affected areas is Harrison Park, including Sandy Lake and Newdale, as well as a yellow watch for tornadoes. A developing low pressure system and frontal wave will mix with an unstable atmosphere this afternoon over southern Manitoba, creating conditions favorable for development of severe thunderstorms. Affected area is Lauren, including Notre Dame and Swan Lake. We're sitting under mainly cloudy skies today with showers or thunderstorms expected to develop late this afternoon. Winds will be out of the northeast at around 20 kilometers an hour with a high of 24, but feeling closer to 30 with the humidex. Tonight, any showers or thunderstorms should end around midnight before skies clear, then shifting to southwest overnight at 50 and gusting up to 70 with an overnight low dropping to 14 degrees. Tomorrow starts off sunny before clouds build through the day, bringing a 60% chance of showers in the afternoon and a risk of another thunderstorm. It will be windy with southwest winds gusting up to 70 and a high of 24. And looking ahead to Wednesday, expect cloudy skies with a 60% chance of showers and a high of 24. Stay weather ready, stream us anytime and anywhere, download our Portage Online app. I'm Tristan Sokolowski.
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2: Environment Canada just put out an orange watch. A developing low-pressure system and frontal wave will mix with an unstable atmosphere this afternoon over southern Manitoba, creating conditions favorable for a development of severe thunderstorms. The affected area is Portchaperry and St. Ambrose. There is also an orange rain warning for heavy rainfall with embedded thunderstorms is expected tonight and into Tuesday morning as a low-pressure system moves from Dakotas through southern Manitoba. Affected areas is Harrison Park, including Sandy Lake and Newdale. As well as a yellow watch for tornadoes, a developing low-pressure system and frontal wave will mix with an unstable atmosphere this afternoon over southern Manitoba, creating conditions favorable for development of severe thunderstorms. Affected area is Lauren, including Notre Dame and Swan Lake. We're sitting under mainly cloudy skies today, with showers or thunderstorms expected to develop late this afternoon. Winds will be out of the northeast at around 20 kilometers an hour with a high of 24, but feeling closer to 30 with the humidex. Tonight, any showers or thunderstorms should end around midnight before skies clear, then shifting to southwest overnight at 50 and gusting up to 70 with an overnight low dropping to 14 degrees. Tomorrow starts off sunny before clouds build through the day, bringing a 60% chance of showers in the afternoon and a risk of another thunderstorm. It will be windy with southwest winds gusting up to 70 and a high of 24. And looking ahead to Wednesday, expect cloudy skies with a 60% chance of showers and a high of 24. Stay weather ready, stream us anytime and anywhere, download our Portage online app. I'm Tristan Sokolowski.
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2: Environment Canada just put out an orange watch. A developing low-pressure system and frontal wave will mix with an unstable atmosphere this afternoon over southern Manitoba, creating conditions favorable for a development of severe thunderstorms. The affected area is Port-au-Prince and St. Ambrose. There is also an orange rain warning for heavy rainfall with embedded thunderstorms is expected tonight and into Tuesday morning as a low-pressure system moves from Dakotas through southern Manitoba. Affected areas is Harrison Park, including Sandy Lake and Newdale, as well as a yellow watch for tornadoes. A developing low pressure system and frontal wave will mix with an unstable atmosphere this afternoon over southern Manitoba, creating conditions favorable for development of severe thunderstorms. Affected area is Lauren, including Notre Dame and Swan Lake. We're sitting under mainly cloudy skies today with showers or thunderstorms expected to develop late this afternoon. Winds will be out of the northeast at around 20 kilometers an hour with a high of 24, but feeling closer to 30 with the humidex. Tonight, any showers or thunderstorms should end around midnight before skies clear, then shifting to southwest overnight at 50 and gusting up to 70 with an overnight low dropping to 14 degrees. Tomorrow starts off sunny before clouds build through the day, bringing a 60% chance of showers in the afternoon and a risk of another thunderstorm. It will be windy with southwest winds gusting up to 70 and a high of 24. And looking ahead to Wednesday, expect cloudy skies with a 60% chance of showers and a high of 24. Stay weather ready, stream us anytime and anywhere, download our Portage online app. I'm Tristan Sokolowski.

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2: Environment Canada just put out an orange watch. A developing low-pressure system and frontal wave will mix with an unstable atmosphere this afternoon over southern Manitoba, creating conditions favorable for a development of severe thunderstorms. The affected area is Port-au-Prince and St. Ambrose. There's also an orange rain warning for heavy rainfall with embedded thunderstorms is expected tonight and into Tuesday morning as a low-pressure system moves from Dakotas through southern Manitoba. Affected areas is Harrison Park, including Sandy Lake and Newdale, as well as a yellow watch for tornadoes. A developing low pressure system and frontal wave will mix with an unstable atmosphere this afternoon over southern Manitoba, creating conditions favorable for development of severe thunderstorms. Affected area is Lauren, included Notre Dame and Swan Lake. We're sitting under mainly cloudy skies today with showers or thunderstorms expected to develop late this afternoon. Winds will be out of the northeast at around 20 kilometers an hour with a high of 24, but feeling closer to 30 with the humidex. Tonight, any showers or thunderstorms should end around midnight before skies clear, then shifting to southwest overnight at 50 and gusting up to 70 with an overnight low dropping to 14 degrees. Tomorrow starts off sunny before clouds build through the day, bringing a 60% chance of showers in the afternoon and a risk of another thunderstorm. It will be windy with southwest winds gusting up to 70 and a high of 24. And looking ahead to Wednesday, expect cloudy skies with a 60% chance of showers and a high of 24. Stay weather ready, stream us anytime and anywhere, download our Portage Online app. I'm Tristan Sokolowski.
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5: Environment Canada just put out an orange watch. A developing low-pressure system and frontal wave will mix with an unstable atmosphere this afternoon over southern Manitoba, creating conditions favorable for a development of severe thunderstorms. The affected area is Port-au-Prince and St. Ambrose. There is also an orange rain warning for heavy rainfall with embedded thunderstorms is expected tonight and into Tuesday morning as a low-pressure system moves from Dakotas through southern Manitoba. Affected areas is Harrison Park, including Sandy Lake and Newdell. As well as a yellow watch for tornadoes, a developing low-pressure system and frontal wave will mix with an unstable atmosphere this afternoon over southern Manitoba, creating conditions favorable for development of severe thunderstorms. Affected area is Lauren, including Notre Dame and Swan Lake. We're sitting under mainly cloudy skies today, with showers or thunderstorms expected to develop late this afternoon. Winds will be out of the northeast at around 20 kilometers an hour with a high of 24, but feeling closer to 30 with the humidex. Tonight, any showers or thunderstorms should end around midnight before skies clear, then shifting to southwest overnight at 50 and gusting up to 70 with an overnight low dropping to 14 degrees. Tomorrow starts off sunny before clouds build through the day, bringing a 60% chance of showers in the afternoon and a risk of another thunderstorm. It will be windy with southwest winds gusting up to 70 and a high of 24. And looking ahead to Wednesday, expect cloudy skies with a 60% chance of showers and a high of 24. Stay weather ready, stream us anytime and anywhere, download our Portage online app. I'm Tristan Sokolowski.
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3: Environment Canada just put out an orange watch. A developing low-pressure system and frontal wave will mix with an unstable atmosphere this afternoon over southern Manitoba, creating conditions favorable for a development of severe thunderstorms. The affected area is Portage-la-Prairie and St. Ambrose. There is also an orange rain warning for heavy rainfall with embedded thunderstorms is expected tonight and into Tuesday morning as a low-pressure system moves from Dakotas through southern Manitoba. Affected areas is Harrison Park, including Sandy Lake and Newdell. As well as a yellow watch for tornadoes, a developing low-pressure system and frontal wave will mix with an unstable atmosphere.

0: this afternoon over southern Manitoba, creating conditions favorable for development of severe thunderstorms. Affected area is Lauren, included Notre Dame and Swan Lake. We're sitting under mainly cloudy skies today, with showers or thunderstorms expected to develop late this afternoon. Winds will be out of the northeast at around 20 kilometers an hour with a high of 24, but feeling closer to 30 with the humidex. Tonight, any showers or thunderstorms should end around midnight before skies clear, then shifting to southwest overnight at 50 and gusting up to 70, with an overnight low dropping to 14 degrees. Tomorrow starts off sunny before clouds build through the day, bringing a 60% chance of showers in the afternoon and a risk of another thunderstorm. It will be windy with southwest winds gusting up to 70 and a high of 24. And looking ahead to Wednesday, expect cloudy skies with a 60% chance of showers and a high of 24. Stay weather ready, stream us anytime and anywhere, download our Portage online app. I'm Tristan Sokolowski.
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2: Today we'll start off sunny before becoming a mix of sun and cloud with a 60% chance of showers this afternoon and the risk of another thunderstorm. It will also be windy with southwest winds at 50 gusting up to 70 and the high reaching 24 with a humidex near 29. And for tonight, it clears out with a low of 17. And tomorrow for Canada Day looks mostly cloudy with a 60% chance of showers and a high of 24 before sunshine returns Thursday with a high of 23. Get your latest forecast at your fingertips. 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

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Farm families feed our families, and Mix 96 says thank you. 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

Tomorrow for Canada Day looks mostly cloudy with a 60% chance of showers and a high of 24 before sunshine returns Thursday with a high of 23. 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
2: Today we'll start off sunny before becoming a mix of sun and cloud, with a 60% chance of showers this afternoon and the risk of another thunderstorm. It will also be windy, with southwest winds at 50 gusting up to 70 and the high reaching 24, with a humidex near 29. And for tonight, it clears out with a low of 17. And tomorrow for Canada Day looks mostly cloudy, with a 60% chance of showers and a high of 24, before sunshine returns Thursday with a high of 23. Get your latest forecast at your fingertips. 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
2: Today we'll start off sunny before becoming a mix of sun and cloud with a 60% chance of showers this afternoon and the risk of another thunderstorm. It will also be windy with southwest winds at 50 gusting up to 70 and the high reaching 24 with a humidex near 29. And for tonight, it clears out with a low of 17. And tomorrow for Canada Day looks mostly cloudy with a 60% chance of showers and a high of 24 before sunshine returns Thursday with a high of 23. Get your latest forecast at your fingertips. 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
2: Today we'll start off sunny before becoming a mix of sun and cloud with a 60% chance of showers this afternoon and the risk of another thunderstorm. It will also be windy with southwest winds at 50 gusting up to 70 and the high reaching 24 with a humidex near 29. And for tonight, it clears out with a low of 17. And tomorrow for Canada Day looks mostly cloudy with a 60% chance of showers and a high of 24 before sunshine returns Thursday with a high of 23. Get your latest forecast at your fingertips. 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
4: Today we'll start off sunny before becoming a mix of sun and cloud with a 60% chance of showers this afternoon and the risk of another thunderstorm. It will also be windy with southwest winds at 50 gusting up to 70 and the high reaching 24 with a humidex near 29. And for tonight, it clears out with a low of 17. And tomorrow for Canada Day looks mostly cloudy with a 60% chance of showers and a high of 24 before sunshine returns Thursday with a high of 23. Get your latest forecast at your fingertips. 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
1: Me not working hard. Yeah, right, picture that with a Kodak. Or better yet, go to Times Square, take a picture of me with a Kodak. Took my life from negative to positive, I just want y'all to know that. And tonight, let's enjoy life.

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2: Today we'll start off sunny before becoming a mix of sun and cloud, with a 60% chance of showers this afternoon and the risk of another thunderstorm. It will also be windy, with southwest winds at 50 gusting up to 70 and the high reaching 24, with a humidex near 29. And for tonight, it clears out with a low of 17. And tomorrow for Canada Day looks mostly cloudy, with a 60% chance of showers and a high of 24, before sunshine returns Thursday with a high of 23. Get your latest forecast at your fingertips. 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
2: Today we'll start off sunny before becoming a mix of sun and cloud with a 60% chance of showers this afternoon and the risk of another thunderstorm. It will also be windy with southwest winds at 50 gusting up to 70 and the high reaching 24 with a humidex near 29. And for tonight, it clears out with a low of 17. And tomorrow for Canada Day looks mostly cloudy with a 60% chance of showers and a high of 24 before sunshine returns Thursday with a high of 23. Get your latest forecast at your fingertips. 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
2: Today we'll start off sunny before becoming a mix of sun and cloud with a 60% chance of showers this afternoon and the risk of another thunderstorm. It will also be windy with southwest winds at 50 gusting up to 70 and the high reaching 24 with a humidex near 29. And for tonight, it clears out with a low of 17. And tomorrow for Canada Day looks mostly cloudy with a 60% chance of showers and a high of 24 before sunshine returns Thursday with a high of 23. Get your latest forecast at your fingertips. 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
2: Today we'll start off sunny before becoming a mix of sun and cloud with a 60% chance of showers this afternoon and the risk of another thunderstorm. It will also be windy with southwest winds at 50 gusting up to 70 and the high reaching 24 with a humidex near 29. And for tonight, it clears out with a low of 17. And tomorrow for Canada Day looks mostly cloudy with a 60% chance of showers and a high of 24 before sunshine returns Thursday with a high of 23. Get your latest forecast at your fingertips. 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

0: Do you ever feel like you're the last one to know what's going on? Your neighbors talking about a festival, your coworkers buzzing about some new bylaw, and you're over here wondering what day it is. 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
1: Today we'll start off sunny before becoming a mix of sun and cloud with a 60% chance of showers this afternoon and the risk of another thunderstorm. It will also be windy with southwest winds at 50 gusting up to 70 and the high reaching 24 with a humidex near 29. And for tonight, it clears out with a low of 17. And tomorrow for Canada Day looks mostly cloudy with a 60% chance of showers and a high of 24 before sunshine returns Thursday with a high of 23. Get your latest forecast at your fingertips. 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
2: Today we'll start off sunny before becoming a mix of sun and cloud with a 60% chance of showers this afternoon and the risk of another thunderstorm. It will also be windy with southwest winds at 50 gusting up to 70 and the high reaching 24 with a humidex near 29. And for tonight, it clears out with a low of 17. And tomorrow for Canada Day looks mostly cloudy with a 60% chance of showers and a high of 24 before sunshine returns Thursday with a high of 23. Get your latest forecast at your fingertips. 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
1: A mix of sun and cloud today. We could see some more showers or thunderstorms. It'll be windy with a high of 23. Good morning, I'm Corey Canute. An orange rainfall warning remains in effect for parts of western Manitoba this morning. Portage falls just outside of the warning area, however, which stretches northwest of the city. A high-impact rainfall event is continuing as a slow-moving, low-pressure system stalls over the region. Environment Canada says widespread rainfall totals of 35 to 90 millimeters are expected before conditions improve later today, with isolated areas possibly receiving more than 150 millimeters. Localized flooding is likely and some roads could be impassable. Power outages and property damage are also possible. Motorists are urged to avoid driving through flooded roadways and stay away from low-lying areas. Heavy rain and severe thunderstorms drenched much of Manitoba yesterday, with some communities experiencing flooding after receiving more than 150 millimeters of rain. Environment Canada says Boisvain recorded the highest total at 152 millimeters, while Deloraine, Minto, Neepawa, Plumas, and Rivers all topped 100. Portage received nearly 37 millimeters. The storm also brought damaging winds, including a peak gust of 106 kilometers an hour in Morden. Rain continued over parts of western Manitoba early this morning, with totals expected to climb. The National Indigenous Residential School Museum of Canada is preparing for what may be the site's most significant transformation yet. It includes restoration of the century-old Rufus Prince Building, construction of new facilities, and the continued development of the surrounding grounds into spaces for learning and healing. Christine Daniels, marketing coordinator for the museum and an intergenerational survivor whose father attended the former residential school, outlines the importance of having community support for the project.
2: Really important for us to be able to tell this story and to have the community behind the idea of how we carry this story and share it with other Canadians and to help people understand what occurred.
1: She believes the project represents something larger than bricks and mortar. It's about truth telling and reconciliation. Sandy Bay's Fire Department is gearing up to defend its national firefighter competition title this summer after adding 8 newly trained firefighters to the team. Fire Chief Josh Roulette says last year's championship came after the team won the provincial competition in Portage.
3: We did 5 different events. 4 were timed events, physical events to go through firefighting routines. And one event was we had to do a presentation for the whole in front of the whole conference.
1: The department will now try to repeat as provincial champs to earn another shot at the national title. Canada Day celebrations are returning to Portage with a full day of family fun at Stride Place tomorrow and at the Republic of Manitoba Park. General Manager of the Portage Regional Rec Authority, Angie Schindel, says the day includes a Rotary pancake breakfast, opening ceremonies, live entertainment, and activities for all ages.
4: Lots of fun children's activities, bouncy castles, lots of performers, and then a lot of fun games and stuff for the kids.
1: Festivities begin at 9 and continue through the afternoon before wrapping up with fireworks at 10:30. Over to sports at the FIFA World Cup, Canada will take on Morocco in the round of 16 after Morocco beat the Netherlands yesterday in a penalty shootout after a 1-1 draw. In baseball, Toronto beat the New York Mets 2-1. The Blue Jays host the Mets again this evening with first pitch just after 6. Access local news anytime and anywhere. 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
0: Portage Online weather.
1: An orange rainfall warning is in effect this morning for areas northwest of Portage. After yesterday's stormy weather, today brings a mix of sun and cloud with a 30% chance of showers late this afternoon at a risk of a thunderstorm. It'll be windy with southwest winds increasing to 50 kilometers an hour, gusting to 70. The high reaches 23. Tonight, partly cloudy with an early chance of showers or a thunderstorm and a low of 17. Tomorrow, Canada Day looks warm with a mix of sun and cloud, a high of 24 and a chance of afternoon showers and thunderstorms. Around the region, it's mostly cloudy, 15 degrees in Brandon, mainly clear in Winnipeg at 18. Right now in Portage, it's mainly cloudy, 17 degrees. Wind is out of the southwest, gusting to 28. The relative humidity, 91%. 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
0: From the Portage X to the Threshermen's reunion and Stampede, we're your mix.

It's so easy. That's Olivia Dean. We are Mix 96. Good morning. Tuesday morning. No rain in the area for now, but that's the story from the last 24 hours. All the rain in the area, especially the rain that affected western Manitoba, and a lot of showers still in western Manitoba, but way off to the northwest and into Saskatchewan, but some pretty heavy amounts yesterday. And I don't know if you ever want to be on the top of that list. It's always nice to be able to say we're number one. But when it comes to how much rain fell in a 24-hour period, yeah, maybe being number one isn't where you want to be. Boisevain, over 150 millimeters, about 152 millimeters. We had similar numbers like that in Stonewall earlier this month. And if you remember all those pictures from Stonewall, everything was underwater. Basements were flooding. That's a lot of rain to come down in a short amount of time. And, dealing with over 6 inches of rain. Deloraine and that 130 millimeter rain. Plumas. Over 100 millimeters of rain in Plumas. Just about 102. Again, high numbers coming in from all across the area. You compare that to Portage, where I thought it rained pretty good. So a lot of these areas, again, well over 100. Boisevain at 152. Portage was at about 40. So that showcases the difference. Take everything we had in Portage and quadruple it. Not so much rain they were dealing with. And still some rainfall warnings in western Manitoba here early this morning. There's no watches or warnings or anything like that on in Portage. Mix of sun and cloud today. Still have a chance of some showers this afternoon. It's going to be windy. We could see some wind gusts as high as 70 and the high reaching 23. So again, there could be some showers today, but for the most part, it looks like we're done with this round of rain. But looking ahead later this week, maybe even some showers going into the weekend again. So still waiting for that break from the cloud and the rain and that sustained sunshine. It usually comes at some point in the summer. You get that 8, 9, 10 days in a row where it's nice and sunny. But haven't really seen that over the last few weeks for sure.

0: Preston Pablo, because I do on Mix 96. Going to feel like a bit of a different day today with Canada Day being tomorrow. So for some, it'll be a day off. For others, might be a regular day of work, but many will get the day off tomorrow. So even though it's a Tuesday and we just went back to work yesterday, might feel like a bit of a Friday today. But even if it was, maybe a Saturday. I don't. Friday to, you only get the one day off. Back to work on Thursday, but already it's going to be the weekend again. And so many things going on in the area over this next week. It's crazy. It's crazy. Starts with Canada Day tomorrow. And Canada Day festivities in Portage start with the pancake breakfast at the Rotary Club. They've been doing that for years and years and years. And that event's all day long at Island Park here in Portage. So loads of fun. Fireworks tomorrow night. Elm Creek gets in on the fun. Clearwater has the big baseball tournament. It's their 75th. But I was looking at the rainfall amounts, 88.2 millimeters for Clearwater yesterday. So they were definitely on the high side, and things are going to be wet all over the place. So I'm not sure if that's going to cause any issues for some of the events planned in those areas, because there could still be a little bit of rain today. But we get through the Canada Day events, and then here in Portage, got the Kelly Human Memorial Concert at Island Park on Thursday. That's always attracted a lot of people over the last few years, and that's going to roll right in to the Portage X, which starts on Friday morning. We have some guests in the studio later this morning to tell us about some of the 4-H activities on Friday, but Portage X is going to go Friday, Saturday, and Sunday all weekend long in Portage, and we're going to be at many of these events as part of Celebrate Summer. So watch for Matt and the Drawbox. You'll have that out to win the $7,000 furniture package from Dufresne Furniture Portage. He's going to get the Blue Moon Water to hand out. 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
8: In Orange, a rainfall warning is in effect this morning for areas northwest of Portage. After yesterday's stormy weather, today brings a mix of sun and cloud with a 30% chance of showers late this afternoon at a risk of a thunderstorm. It'll be windy with southwest winds increasing to 50 kilometers an hour, gusting to 70. The high reaches 23. Tonight, partly cloudy with an early chance of showers or a thunderstorm and a low of 17. Tomorrow, Canada Day looks warm with a mix of sun and cloud, a high of 24 and a chance of afternoon showers and thunderstorms. Around the region, it's mostly cloudy, 15 degrees in Brandon, mainly clear in Winnipeg at 18. Right now in Portage, it's mainly cloudy, 17 degrees. Wind is out of the southwest, gusting to 28. The relative humidity, 91%. 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

0: It's Miley Cyrus and Flowers here with Mix 96. Time is 6:21. Just a quick message to Mother Nature. The flowers, they have enough water now. No, we're good. We're good for now. I hope you're listening. We're good. No more rain for the flowers right now. Oh, good morning to you. Ultimate Summer Road Trip with Mr. Lube Plus Tires, number 3. The final entries are in for Road Trip number 3. And the winner being announced this morning. Yes. So we're going to let you know who's off to Callaway Park. They got the one-night stay at the Sheraton Cavalier Hotel and the tune-up for Mr. Lube Plus Tires and all the gas money and all of that fun stuff. Did you play along with the Ultimate Summer Road Trip? Winner of the first road trip was Carly Knight. Now, this was the Country Thunder road trip to Calgary. And lo and behold, right before she was set to go to Country Thunder, they canceled Country Thunder in Calgary. So the road trip still worked out. Carly still went to Calgary, and they still had lots of fun, and they did all kinds of other things. They just didn't get to go to Country Thunder, unfortunately. But we were able to get her some Country Thunder tickets to the event in Winnipeg this week. So, yeah, not much we can do about events being canceled that we give away tickets to. But when I was chatting with Carly, they were making the best of it. They were still going to go visit the tunnels in Moose Jaw, and they were going to make sure they used up that hotel stay in Calgary at the Carriage House Hotel and Conference Center, and a gift card from Mr. Lube, and the gas money, yep. And then Lori Wood, as I know, it's a final day for teachers today in the province. School is kind of over for the students for a bit now, but teachers are still wrapping things up today. Lori Wood and friends going to be off to the Calgary Stampede here shortly to see Alanis Morissette. She was the winner of Road Trip number 2. And apparently her and some of her friends in high school were planning on going anyway. They were saying, yep, we got to go see this in Calgary. And then they went. So that was pretty cool. And then the winner of Road Trip number 3 to Western Canada's largest amusement park, Callaway Park. We'll tell you who that is next hour. Mix 96. Love the giveaways.
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1: There's
0: back.
1: Nothing holding me back. That seems like Mother Nature's attitude with the rain, especially in western Manitoba yesterday. Some places around 150 millimeters. Thought it rained pretty good in Portage, and it was just over 40. So 40, 150, a little different than 6, 7. 40, 150 doesn't flow together as well either. But, yeah, just take what we had, multiply it by about 4. And that's a head close to that in Boise vein. That's a lot of rain. Seems like a lot of the rain events in the area have hit Portage, but the numbers in Portage are always on the low side. So there's always some that are at 40 or 50 and we're at 10 or 15. And then others were at 60 or 70 and we're at 20. And I think we're okay with that because it feels like we've had a lot of rain, even though areas very, very close to us have had much, much more. And I'm ready for a couple of weeks of sun. Just bring it on. 2 weeks straight, sunshine, 25, 26 every day. I'd like that. Olivia Rodrigo taking us to news. It is next. I know.

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1: Showers on and off today and tomorrow for Canada Day. It'll be windy, the high 23. Good morning, I'm Corey Knute. Environment Canada has issued a high-impact rainfall warning for parts of western Manitoba, not including Portage, as a stalled low-pressure system continues to bring torrential rain and embedded thunderstorms. Rainfall totals of 35 to 90 millimeters are expected, with isolated areas seeing more than 150 millimeters. Localized flooding is likely. Some roads could become impassable and power outages are possible. Drivers are urged to never travel through flooded roadways, and residents in low-lying areas should take precautions as the heavy rain continues today. And southern and western Manitoba are dealing with the aftermath of yesterday's rainstorm. Environment Canada says Boisvain has received 152 millimeters of rain since yesterday morning, while Deloraine is approaching 130. Several other communities, including Neepawa, Plumas, and Rivers, have topped the 100-millimeter mark. Portage recorded just under 37 millimeters. The storm also brought wind gusts reaching 106 kilometers an hour in Morden. Forecasters warn additional heavy rain today could worsen flooding in already saturated areas. A new expansion at the National Indigenous Residential School Museum of Canada will help show that there is more to the physical nature of the buildings. Christine Daniels, marketing coordinator for the museum, says that it's not just an exhibit space, but a place to help engage people in a deeper experience of learning and reflection and understanding.
2: It shows that we have a need to expand this museum to be able to show, you know, that this is a reality. It's not, you know, and that where museums, we have a responsibility to preserve evidence and memory.
1: The expansion will continue to shape how future generations understand Canada's past and its responsibility moving forward. Two people are facing charges after a confrontation in Portage escalated into a crossbow shooting and the use of bear spray. Here's Portage Online's Marissa McFadden with the full story.
3: Portage RCMP say officers responded to a disturbance on Oak Bay late Friday night. The investigation determined a 19-year-old man allegedly shot a 14-year-old boy with a crossbow after an argument. The youth then allegedly used bear spray on the older man. Both were arrested, treated for their injuries at the scene, and released from custody the following morning. For Portage Online News, I'm Marissa McFadden.
1: Thanks, Marissa. And Canada Day is shaping up to be another busy celebration here in Portage, with returning favorites and a few new attractions planned for families. General Manager of the Portage Regional Rec Authority, Angie Schindel, says along with live entertainment, games, and face painting, organizers are expecting another great turnout.
4: I love seeing the kids. Just the excitement with, seeing them enjoy the bouncy castles or heading over to Splash Island for a swim. Lots of smiles, lots of laughs, and just really, really a happy, great day to see the community out.
1: Activities run from noon until 4, with the evening capped off by fireworks at 10:30. Road closures will be in effect, so organizers recommend checking online before heading out. In sports at the FIFA World Cup, Canada now knows who it will take on in the round of 16. Morocco beat the Netherlands in a penalty shootout yesterday after a 1-1 draw. The Canadians will now face Morocco in the next round. In baseball, the Toronto Blue Jays beat the New York Mets

0: 2-1. Toronto hosts New York again this evening with first pitch just after 6. 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
0: In Orange, a rainfall warning is in effect this morning for areas northwest of Portage. After yesterday's stormy weather, today brings a mix of sun and cloud with a 30% chance of showers late this afternoon at a risk of a thunderstorm. It'll be windy with southwest winds increasing to 50 kilometers an hour, gusting to 70. The high reaches 23. Tonight, partly cloudy with an early chance of showers or a thunderstorm and a low of 17. Tomorrow, Canada Day looks warm with a mix of sun and cloud, a high of 24 and a chance of afternoon showers and thunderstorms. Around the region, it's mostly cloudy, 15 degrees in Brandon, mainly clear in Winnipeg at 18. Right now in Portage, it's mainly cloudy, 17 degrees. Wind is out of the southwest, gusting to 28. The relative humidity, 91%. 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

do you like your coffee on a Tuesday morning for the last day of June, getting ready for Canada Day tomorrow, coming off of heavy rain on Monday? None of that really has anything to do with coffee, but it's always a good question. Sabrina Carpenter, espresso. Just a black coffee for you? Black coffee with a little bit of cream or a little bit of sugar, a little bit of each. I think there's a lot of people that I like the International Delight type coffee creamer, the coffee made. There's all those cool flavors and things like that. Some people only have those for a treat. I would say Canada Day, if you're camping, then it's a treat. Yeah, you can bring it out. Doesn't count when you're camping, right? Do calories count when you're camping or doing fun things? Well, they definitely do, but you can forget. Just forget. No, we're camping. You can have the International Delight. Go crazy. Go crazy. Have some fun. And I know a lot of people will be camping this week. Camping in the rain that we had yesterday. Oh, I saw some pictures from campgrounds in the area that were hit by rain showers and things. That's not fun. That's not fun at all. Bring on the sunshine, the hot weather, the July weather that we all want. I can imagine that if we did get 7, 8, 9, 10 days of sunshine in a row, the mosquitoes, they're going to like that. Be like a Facebook post where you say, I'm going to go for a walk. The rain has stopped. I'm going to go for a walk around Island Park, and then 3,000 mosquitoes would like your post and say, come on down, we're hungry, get over here. Oh, it's been a lot of rain in the last half of June for sure after a hot start to the month. Here's Tate McRae. It's Mix 96.

0: Jacob. Tate McRae. Uh-oh. She's been linked to NHL player with the New Jersey Devils. And being from Calgary, big hockey fan, and she's done a lot of NHL events over the years and things like that. NHL still in the spotlight, even though hockey has been done for a while because they just had the big draft. And I know some players from Manitoba drafted, so that's pretty cool. And you know, a player from the Niverville Nighthawks taking part in some of the Winnipeg Jet rookie stuff here. So they just came off the national championship. And he's out of Gimli, so a big step up for him to go play a little bit with some of the Jets. That's kind of cool. And then free agent day tomorrow for the hockey fans, all of the players that have expiring contracts as of tomorrow, they can do whatever they want. They can sign anywhere. Unfortunately, Winnipeg is usually on the bottom of most of those players' lists. And yeah, regular polls around the NHL that ask players, where would you like to play if you could pick anywhere, rank them from first to last. But unfortunately, Winnipeg's almost always on the bottom of every single one of those lists. So they do have a bit of a tougher job when it comes time to convincing some of those people, hey, why don't you come to play here? I guess if I was making $5, $10 million a year and you could live in Florida on a golf course, or you could live in Winnipeg where it's minus 40 all winter, seems that way anyway. Yeah, golf course might have its appeal, that's for sure. So we'll see what happens there. Soccer fever across the country as well with the World Cup. Now, the World Cup itself creates the soccer fever. The fact that Canada is into the round of 16 for the first time ever, that's creating even more excitement. Yeah, down to the final 16 teams. And soccer's so big around the world, and I know there's a big soccer event coming up in Portage tomorrow. We're going to talk a little bit about that in the 8 o'clock hour this morning and to find out a bit of what's going on. But go Canada. Canada's going to play Morocco in the round of 16. I don't know much about Morocco, but they won their game yesterday. And I was flipping around the channels and noticed Germany was eliminated. And apparently that was a big upset. Germany, a powerhouse, and they were taken out by Paraguay. And people were crying. And I'm thinking, well, I guess I don't know. If the Winnipeg Jets ever won the Stanley Cup, might bring a tear to my eye. I know when the Portage Terriers won the national championships in 2015 right here on home ice. Yeah, I'll admit it. There was a little tear in the eye.
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2: In Orange, a rainfall warning is in effect this morning for areas northwest of Portage. After yesterday's stormy weather, today brings a mix of sun and cloud with a 30% chance of showers late this afternoon at a risk of a thunderstorm. It'll be windy with southwest winds increasing to 50 kilometers an hour, gusting to 70. The high reaches 23. Tonight, partly cloudy with an early chance of showers or a thunderstorm and a low of 17. Tomorrow, Canada Day looks warm with a mix of sun and cloud, a high of 24 and a chance of afternoon showers and thunderstorms. Around the region, it's mostly cloudy, 15 degrees in Brandon, mainly clear in Winnipeg at 18. Right now in Portage, it's mainly cloudy, 17 degrees. Wind is out of the southwest, gusting to 28. The relative humidity, 91%. 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

0: running from the sun like Dracula. I think Dracula is safe around here. We haven't really seen a lot of the sun. It's been there. And boy, did June start off in a hot way. The start of June was quite hot in the area. And was kind of thinking at the time, okay, well, I'd be a pretty hot month. And here we are, the end of the month. Well, the back half of the month wasn't near as hot as the first part of the month. We look at June 1st, 26 degrees. The second was 29, got up over 32 on June 6th. June 7th was 34. Who knows? That might be the hottest day of the whole summer. It wasn't even technically summer yet. June 9th, we're close to 32 degrees. And then all of a sudden, we got to June 12th, and it was 18, and then 16, 23, 19. In fact, for the last couple of weeks of June, the warmest day we had was the 25th and 26th. So just a few days ago, it was right around 25, 26 degrees. But most of the days, 18, 19, 20. It's not what we think of when we think of summer, and there's been a lot of rain in the back half of the month. Large amounts of rain in western Manitoba yesterday and all over the place as well. Not just western Manitoba, but we got some of the rain watcher totals up. Seen some tornadoes in June. June is known for severe weather. At least it's the most common month for severe weather in Manitoba. And there's no doubt that now that June 2026 is going to be in the books in about 18 hours, that Mother Nature certainly didn't disappoint this year.
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2: A mix of sun and cloud today. We could see some more showers or thunderstorms. It'll be windy with a high of 23. Good morning, I'm Corey Canute. An orange rainfall warning remains in effect for parts of western Manitoba this morning. Portage falls just outside of the warning area, however, which stretches northwest of the city. A high-impact rainfall event is continuing as a slow-moving, low-pressure system stalls over the region. Environment Canada says widespread rainfall totals of 35 to 90 millimeters are expected before conditions improve later today, with isolated areas possibly receiving more than 150 millimeters. Localized flooding is likely and some roads could be impassable. Power outages and property damage are also possible. Motorists are urged to avoid driving through flooded roadways and stay away from low-lying areas. Heavy rain and severe thunderstorms drenched much of Manitoba yesterday, with some communities experiencing flooding after receiving more than 150 millimeters of rain. Environment Canada says Boisvain recorded the highest total at 152 millimeters, while Deloraine, Minto, Neepawa, Plumas, and Rivers all topped 100. Portage received nearly 37 millimeters. Meteorologist Chris Stammers talked about the damage.
3: Certainly lots of overland flooding. I've seen lots down in the southwest Boisvain area and then Neepawa and then up where it's still raining up in the Dauphin area. And they've been hit particularly hard in the last couple weeks.
2: The storm also brought damaging winds, including a peak gust of 106 kilometers an hour in Morden. Rain continued over parts of western Manitoba early this morning, with totals expected to climb. The National Indigenous Residential School Museum of Canada is preparing for what may be the site's most significant transformation yet. It includes restoration of the century-old Rufus Prince Building, construction of new facilities, and the continued development of the surrounding grounds into spaces for learning and healing. Christine Daniels, marketing coordinator for the museum and an intergenerational survivor whose father attended the former residential school, outlines the importance of having community support for the project.
4: Really important for us to be able to tell this story and to have the community behind the idea of how we carry this story and share it with other Canadians and to help people understand what occurred.
2: She believes the project represents something larger than bricks and mortar. It's about truth telling and reconciliation. Sandy Bay's fire department is gearing up to defend its national firefighter competition title this summer after adding 8 newly trained firefighters to the team. Fire Chief Josh Roulette says last year's championship came after the team won the provincial competition in Portage.
5: We did 5 different events. 4 were timed events, physical events to go through firefighting routines. And one event was we had to do a presentation for the whole in front of the whole conference.
2: The department will now try to repeat as provincial champs to earn another shot at the national title. Canada Day celebrations are returning to Portage with a full day of family fun at Stride Place tomorrow and at the Republic of Manitoba Park. General Manager of the Portage Regional Rec Authority, Angie Schindel, says the day includes a Rotary pancake breakfast, opening ceremonies, live entertainment, and activities for all ages.
6: Lots of fun children's activities, bouncy castles, lots of performers, and then a lot of fun games and stuff for the kids.
2: Festivities begin at 9 and continue through the afternoon before wrapping up with fireworks at 10:30. Over to sports at the FIFA World Cup, Canada will take on Morocco in the round of 16 after Morocco beat the Netherlands yesterday in a penalty shootout after a 1-1 draw. In baseball, Toronto beat the New York Mets 2-1. The Blue Jays host the Mets again this evening with first pitch just after 6. Access local news anytime and anywhere. 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
1: Portage Online weather.
2: An orange rainfall warning is in effect this morning for areas northwest of Portage. After yesterday's stormy weather, today brings a mix of sun and cloud with a 30% chance of showers late this afternoon at a risk of a thunderstorm. It'll be windy with southwest winds increasing to 50 kilometers an hour, gusting to 70. The high reaches 23. Tonight, partly cloudy with an early chance of showers or a thunderstorm and a low of 17. Tomorrow, Canada Day looks warm with a mix of sun and cloud, a high of 24, and a chance of afternoon showers and thunderstorms. Around the region, it's mostly cloudy, 15 degrees in Brandon, mainly clear in Winnipeg at 18. Right now in Portage, it's mainly cloudy, 17 degrees. Wind is out of the southwest, gusting to 28. The relative humidity, 91%. 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

speed demon. That is Justin Bieber from Mix 96. Good morning. We got a little bit of blue sky and sunshine right now. Nice to see after all the rain showers yesterday. Some pretty incredible totals, but on the wrong end of things as we were tallying things up. This kind of puts things into perspective. It felt like we had a fair amount of rain in Portage yesterday, and I do see some dark clouds to the south. Right around 40 millimeters, right around 40. Well, you take that and multiply it by four, and then you get what was falling in the Boisevain area, 152 millimeters. And that's kind of what they had in Stonewall earlier this month, and that created all kinds of flooding, backups in basements. And, yeah, I've seen some incredible photos from the Boisevain, Deloraine area. Brandon was swamped. And, yeah, it was a lot of rain. And it's not done yet. There's still some parts of the province that are expecting some rain showers here today. For Portage, just a 30% chance of rain showers through the day. But there could, if we do get some, it's not sustained. And then some of that rain is just hanging over Western Manitoba and the Dauphin area and west of Dauphin. It's just kind of swirling around. And again, far away from us, but still some rainfall warnings there, and there's going to be a lot of cleanup. That's a lot of rain, 152 millimeters in Boisevain. Is the rain done? Are we going to finally get maybe 8, 9, 10 days of sunshine? That's what we'd be hoping for. Canada Day tomorrow. And there's a 60% chance of showers on Canada Day. Going to get a high of 24, so kind of an average day with a mix of sun and cloud. And, of course, Mother Nature just has to put in that threat of showers. Can't just be sunny, and yet we just know it's going to be sunny. Have to put that 60% chance in. But Rotary Club will kick things off tomorrow morning with the pancake breakfast. That's how they've started Canada Day in Portage for many years. We're definitely in wedding season, and for Taylor Swift, yeah, wedding this week. That's the word on the street. They're trying to keep it a secret, but pretty much impossible when you're Taylor Swift to keep anything a secret. I knew it. I knew you from the popular movie Toy Story 5. Wedding bells in the future this week for Taylor Swift.

0: Taylor Swift, I Knew It, I Knew You, and as we mentioned, wedding for Taylor Swift, probably Friday, looks like Madison Square Gardens is where they're doing the wedding in New York. Lots of Kansas City Chiefs players have booked into hotels in the area. And the detectives are out. They're even planning on maybe closing some streets in New York. You know you're a big deal when you can get some of the biggest and most important streets in New York closed for your wedding. They're actually for the fireworks tomorrow night in Portage. They close the causeway over the lake for a short amount of time. And even then, you think, well, they'll have to close it. They're firing the fireworks. But you think, imagine if you're having a wedding on the island and you were saying, hey, could you just close the causeway? It's a private ceremony for me. It doesn't matter if anyone else needs to get on or off the island. It's my wedding. Come on, just shut it down. The city would say, what? No, we're not going to do that. Not for your wedding. Maybe for Taylor Swift. Maybe they would. Maybe if Taylor Swift said, well, how about we'll give you $10 million. And then maybe for everyone that lives on the island, $100,000 each to be inconvenienced. I would say, yep, I'll take that deal. I'll be inconvenienced for a couple of days. You just drop me $100,000. But I guess when you're a billionaire like Taylor Swift, you can afford to do things like that. How about the ultimate summer road trip number 3 with Mr. Lube Plus Tires? Callaway Park trip. We're going to find out who wins it in just a few minutes' time. Our weather details are next.
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4: In Orange, a rainfall warning is in effect this morning for areas northwest of Portage. After yesterday's stormy weather, today brings a mix of sun and cloud with a 30% chance of showers late this afternoon at a risk of a thunderstorm. It'll be windy with southwest winds increasing to 50 kilometers an hour, gusting to 70. The high reaches 23. Tonight, partly cloudy with an early chance of showers or a thunderstorm and a low of 17. Tomorrow, Canada Day looks warm with a mix of sun and cloud, a high of 24, and a chance of afternoon showers and thunderstorms. Around the region, it's mostly cloudy, 15 degrees in Brandon, mainly clear in Winnipeg at 18. Right now in Portage, it's mainly cloudy, 17 degrees. Wind is out of the southwest, gusting to 28. The relative humidity, 91%. 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

0: Now it's Shaboozy with a bar song. I'm Ryan Simpson. Coming off of a weekend, I'm thinking people might still be pretty tired if they were out at things like the McGregor Fair or Dauphin Country Fest in the books for another week. But another year, I should say. But here we are, Tuesday, and now getting ready for Canada Day. So for some, might have a bit of a Friday feel today, if you have the day off anyway. And I know there's still some teachers that are putting in one final day or one final shift at their schools. And they're saying, okay, bring on summer. We're ready. And this is supposed to make you think of a theme park where you... There we go. What? Here we go. It's a... We're at the theme park because summer road trips sometimes include trip to a theme park or something like that. And largest theme park in Western Canada, Callaway Park at Calgary. Ultimate summer road trip number 3 with Mr. Lube Plus Tires is a package that includes your passes to Callaway Park, but an overnight hotel stay. You can decide when you want to go. You book the hotel. You use the passes on the day that you want to use them. We got your gas money. We got it. Let's find out who's going to win this awesome road trip. People have been answering questions for the last couple of weeks, and if you answered even one question, you were in to win. The more questions you answer, the better chance you have of winning. So let's go to the phone lines and let the winner know that they're off to Callaway Park. Hi, good morning. It's Jamie there, please.
1: Speaking.
0: Jamie, it's Ryan Simpson calling from the radio stations in Portage. How are you today?
1: I'm good. How are you?
0: Not too bad. Can you think of any reason why I might call you?
1: Maybe fair tickets for the Portage Fair?
0: How about something even bigger than that? You remember entering the ultimate summer road trip with Mr. Lube Plus Tires?
1: Yeah.
0: All right. Well, this is a trip for 4 to Callaway Park in Calgary. We got a hotel stay, paying for the gas. We got a big Mr. Lube Plus Tires gift card for oil changes, whatever you need there. Guess whose name came out of the draw box?
1: Mine?
0: Jamie Gale's name came out of the draw box. Congratulations. You've won. Ultimate summer road trip number 3 with Mr. Lube Plus Tires. How does that sound?
1: Let's go. Connor seems pretty excited.
0: And now you just need to decide who you're going to go with. So it's 4 passes to Callaway Park. Easy to figure out who those 4 people would be?
1: Well, it'll be my family for sure.
0: Excellent, excellent. So your question, or at least the one that we had pulled out, was when you go on a road trip, do you like it to be nice and quiet or lots of talking and busy? You chose quiet, but I'm imagining if there's kids in the vehicle, it's probably not all that quiet, is it?
1: Well, if we have earbuds, it is.
0: The quieter, the better. Have you ever been to Callaway Park before?
1: No, I've never been to Calgary. Well, we got some now.
0: Okay, perfect, perfect. Well, congratulations. Thanks for entering the contest. I'm sure when you filled out the form on Portage Online, you had no idea that your name was going to come out, but it did. And Jamie, you're our winner.
1: Awesome. Thank you so very much. Wow.
0: Yeah, so Jamie Gale winning the ultimate summer road trip number 3 with Mr. Lube Plus Tires. Congratulations, Jamie. And enjoy your first ever visit to Callaway Park. Always exciting to give away prizes like that. The ultimate summer road trip number 3. Jamie Gale. It's all with Mr. Lube Plus Tires and Mix 96.
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0: Misery. Alex Sampson checking in with Corey Canute in just a moment. All of your latest local news. Rain and more rain these days. And lots of flooding from the rain in the Neepawa area. And Highway 16 and several highways in that Neepawa area actually closed this hour this morning because of some overland flooding in the area. So again, they're going to do the best they can with that. And I know they're trying to clean things up and get things open, but there are some stretches of highway that are closed in the Neepawa area, Highway 16 being one of them. And that's a major stretch of highway between Gladstone and Neepawa. So we'll see how long that lasts this morning. But a lot of rain, over 100 millimeters in Neepawa.
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2: Highway closures continue in west central Manitoba this morning due to flooding. Highway 16 is shut down between Gladstone and Neepawa, and Highway 5 is also closed between Neepawa and Highway 261 because of water over the road. Drivers are being advised to avoid the area until conditions improve. Showers on and off today and tomorrow for Canada Day. It'll be windy, the high 23. Good morning, I'm Corey Canute. Environment Canada has issued a high-impact rainfall warning for parts of western Manitoba, not including Portage, as a stalled low-pressure system continues to bring torrential rain and embedded thunderstorms. Rainfall totals of 35 to 90 millimeters are expected, with isolated areas seeing more than 150 millimeters. Localized flooding is likely. Some roads could become impassable and power outages are possible. Drivers are urged to never travel through flooded roadways, and residents in low-lying areas should take precautions as the heavy rain continues today. And southern and western Manitoba are dealing with the aftermath of yesterday's rainstorm. Environment Canada says Boisvane has received 152 millimeters of rain since yesterday morning, while Deloraine is approaching 130. Several other communities, including Neepawa, Plumas, and Rivers, have topped the 100-millimeter mark. Portage recorded just under 37 millimeters. The storm also brought wind gusts reaching 106 kilometers an hour in Morden. Meteorologist Chris Stammers tells us what's in store for the next couple of days.
3: A little bit calmer compared to yesterday, mid-20s, but there will be a chance of thunder showers each

0: to show, you know, that this is a reality. It's not, you know, and that where museums, we have a responsibility to preserve evidence and memory.
1: The expansion will continue to shape how future generations understand Canada's past and its responsibility moving forward. Two people are facing charges after a confrontation in Portage escalated into a crossbow shooting and the use of bear spray. Here's Portage Online's Marissa McFadden with the full story.
2: Portage RCMP say officers responded to a disturbance on Oak Bay late Friday night. The investigation determined a 19-year-old man allegedly shot a 14-year-old boy with a crossbow after an argument. The youth then allegedly used bear spray on the older man. Both were arrested, treated for their injuries at the scene, and released from custody the following morning. For Portage Online News, I'm Marissa McFadden.
1: Thanks, Marissa. And Canada Day is shaping up to be another busy celebration here in Portage, with returning favorites and a few new attractions planned for families. General Manager of the Portage Regional Rec Authority, Angie Schindel, says along with live entertainment, games and face painting, organizers are expecting another great turnout.
3: I love seeing the kids. Just the excitement with, you know, seeing them enjoy the bouncy castles or heading over to Splash Island for a swim. Lots of smiles, lots of laughs, and just really, really a happy, great day to see the community out.
1: Activities run from noon until 4, with the evening capped off by fireworks at 10:30. Road closures will be in effect, so organizers recommend checking online before heading out. In sports at the FIFA World Cup, Canada now knows who it will take on in the round of 16. Morocco beat the Netherlands in a penalty shootout yesterday after a 1-1 draw. The Canadians will now face Morocco in the next round. In baseball, the Toronto Blue Jays beat the New York Mets 2-1. Toronto hosts New York again this evening with first pitch just after 6. Stream us anytime from anywhere. 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
1: In Orange, a rainfall warning is in effect this morning for areas northwest of Portage. After yesterday's stormy weather, today brings a mix of sun and cloud with a 30% chance of showers late this afternoon at a risk of a thunderstorm. It'll be windy with southwest winds increasing to 50 kilometers an hour, gusting to 70. The high reaches 23. Tonight, partly cloudy with an early chance of showers or a thunderstorm and a low of 17. Tomorrow, Canada Day looks warm with a mix of sun and cloud, a high of 24, and a chance of afternoon showers and thunderstorms. Around the region, Brandon is mostly cloudy and 15 degrees, mainly sunny in Winnipeg at 17. Right now in Portage, under mainly sunny skies, at 17 degrees. The wind out of the south-south Winnipeg at 17. Right now in Portage, under mainly sunny skies, at 17 degrees. The wind out of the south-southwest gusting to 37. The relative humidity 87%. Sun or storm, you can find the area's official forecast on the free Portage Online app. I'm Corey Canute.
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Ariana Grande and Twilight Zone. Now, here in Canada and in our area of Manitoba, I guess the way that we live would seem pretty normal. We live here, but I guess if you came from somewhere else, I don't know if you'd think you were in the Twilight Zone, but if you came from another part of the world, you might wonder what's going on here. We often talk about our weather and our mosquitoes. 18 degrees could suddenly feel cold after a few 30-degree days, and then 30 degrees a day later is too hot because it was just 18 degrees. Sometimes you don't even ask, how are you? You just, how much rain did you get the other day? How much rain did you get? The forecast often sunny until it isn't. Yeah, it's sunny today, but then it's not going to be sunny. But we have about 18 seasons. Winter, second winter, third winter, spring, kind of spring, back to winter, almost summer, construction. Those are all real seasons. And around here, with all the farms in the area, and farmers, yeah, they've been battling the water in many areas. But some of those brand-new high-end tractors are worth more than houses. That's something that might be unique. That tractor's worth more than a house? Yes, it is. Unofficial Manitoba perfume might be fresh-cut hay. I haven't seen that as a kind of cologne yet. What are you wearing? Just bought some fresh-cut hay. You judge the rainfall just by looking at the fields, coffee shop conversations become crop reports. If you drive the gravel roads in the area, and especially after the rain like we had, kind of two settings, dusty or muddy. That's it. If you're driving on the gravel roads, you're either dusty or you're muddy. That's it. The two choices. Cleanest truck stays that way for about 5 minutes after the car wash, and then no more. No more. Just a few things that we're always dealing with here in Manitoba. Canada Day, what's on your schedule? Barbecue, Canada Day festivities at Island Park. Pancake breakfast will start things off. The geese will look like they're in charge of the traffic going over to the island tomorrow. Some of those mosquitoes deserve their own postal code as well. Ghosts and stuff, it's Dead Mouse here with Mix 96. Good morning, time 7:41.

0: Getting our dancing shoes on here at Mix 96. Ghosts and stuff. Deadmau5. Weather details coming up next. Going to be windy today. One of those days where if you're parked in the wrong direction, it's tough to open your door. You know, the car, you're wrestling with the wind. It's, hey, come on, let me out here. If you ever think that you don't know very many people, you go, I don't really know anybody. Just go hang out at Island Park for Canada Day. You'll realize how many people you actually do know. Or the Port of Jacks this weekend. It's going to be a busy spot. We just had graduation there last week. Island Park is going to have all the Canada Day activities tomorrow. Pancake breakfast with the Rotary Club will kick it all off. That's been the tradition. Live entertainment all day, kids' activities, fireworks at night, food. Tomorrow, that's Canada Day. Then the very next day, the Kelly Human Memorial Concert will be at Island Park on Thursday. And the Firefighters Golf event will be Thursday. Hopefully the rain doesn't keep the course too wet. And all of a sudden, Friday, and the semis are already rolling in with the equipment. Friday, Saturday, and Sunday, the Port of Jacks is on. Got some guests in the studio next hour to talk about some of the 4-H activities Friday. And I guess there's a big soccer event in Portage for Canada Day tomorrow. I'm going to learn a bit more about that, but it's a lot of days in a row of Island Park fun, Canada Day, concert, Portage X. That includes lots of concerts as well. And next week, we got the Farmer Appreciation Lunch at the MNP Exhibition Building. That's where all the Portage X exhibits are going to be this weekend. So Farmer Appreciation Lunch, Thursday, July 9th, with places like Thunder Seed and Berg Trailers, Farm Credit Canada, The Screen Door, Bungie, Our Way Ag, and St. Claude. All the information you need on that at portageonline.com. But I'm just looking at all these events, thinking, how am I going to get to all those? They'll be fun. Celebrate Summer will be there.
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0: Well, here we go with the forecast for the next few days. Today, hoping for a mix of sun and cloud. Seen a bit of sun this morning, but there's definitely some dark clouds still hanging around and a 30% chance of showers through the day. It's going to get windy. Southwest wind 50, gusting to 70. A high 23, so June is going to be blowing its way out, blowing Canada Day in tonight with partly cloudy conditions. That gusty southwest wind will calm down a bit in the evening and the low of 17. But a windy day coming up to end June. Canada Day tomorrow, mix of sun and cloud. Of course, we got to have the 60% chance of showers just because. West wind 20, a high Canada Day of 24. Thursday sunny and a high of 24. It does look like we may have some showers going into the weekend, but we'll wait till that's a bit closer. Brandon, mainly cloudy, 15. They were hit hard by the rain last night. Winnipeg, mainly sunny, 17. Already pretty windy there. Here in Portage, partly cloudy. Sun doing its best to get through, but a bit of dark cloud still hanging around. Southwest wind, 37, or it's gusting to 37. And our temperature is 17 degrees.
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0: It's Bruno Mars' big hit from this year. I just might. It is Mix 96.753. We just might have quite a few guests lined up in the studio next hour. 4-H, the Portajax, Soccer for Canada Day. 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

7:57, kissing you. It's Alex Porat. 7:50. Oh, I just said 7:57. I was going to say 3 minutes to our latest news. And kind of some evolving news as the morning's been moving along with all the rain and some highway closures in the area. There was a period of time this morning where they had to close Highway 16, which is a major stretch of highway. And this was right around the 50 turnoff around Gladstone into Neepawa. There was water coming all the way over the road. And they had to close it for a while. But it does look like it has reopened. But again, a lot of rain in Neepawa. Water coming right over the Highway 16. So it was for a short period of time. And I've been looking at the weather camera at Arden on Highway 16, which is in between Gladstone and Neepawa, or at least the Arden turnoff. And, that water's coming up right into the middle of the road there. But it is open. It is open. But be careful if you are driving in that area. Kind of a weird week. Was back to work yesterday for a lot of people. The school year ending. And then now back to work. And it's Canada Day tomorrow. So a lot of people will be off. Some will have to work because a lot of stores will still be open. Might have a Friday feel for some people. And then back to work on Thursday for a lot of people. It'll almost be the next weekend. Hey, just work from home. It's Fifth Harmony. I ain't worried about nothing. I am wearing that nada. I'm sitting pretty impatient, but I know you gotta put in them hours. I'ma make it harder. I'm sending pick up to picture. I'ma get you fired.

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2: A mix of sun and cloud today. We could see some more showers or thunderstorms. It'll be windy with a high of 23. Good morning, I'm Corey Canute. An orange rainfall warning remains in effect for parts of western Manitoba this morning. Portage falls just outside of the warning area, however, which stretches northwest of the city. A high-impact rainfall event is continuing as a slow-moving, low-pressure system stalls over the region. Environment Canada says widespread rainfall totals of 35 to 90 millimeters are expected before conditions improve later today, with isolated areas possibly receiving more than 150 millimeters. Localized flooding is likely and some roads could be impassable. Power outages and property damage are also possible. Motorists are urged to avoid driving through flooded roadways and stay away from low-lying areas. Heavy rain and severe thunderstorms drenched much of Manitoba yesterday, with some communities experiencing flooding after receiving more than 150 millimeters of rain. Environment Canada says Boisvain recorded the highest total at 152 millimeters, while Deloraine, Minto, Nipawa, Plumas, and Rivers all topped 100. Portage received nearly 37 millimeters. Meteorologist Chris Stammers talked about the damage.
3: Certainly lots of overland flooding. I've seen lots down in the southwest Boisvain area, and then Nipawa, and then up where it's still raining, up in the Dauphin area, and they've been hit particularly hard in the last couple weeks.
2: The storm also brought damaging winds, including a peak gust of 106 kilometers an hour in Morden. Rain continued over parts of western Manitoba early this morning, with totals expected to climb. The National Indigenous Residential School Museum of Canada is preparing for what may be the site's most significant transformation yet. It includes restoration of the century-old Rufus Prince Building, construction of new facilities, and the continued development of the surrounding grounds into spaces for learning and healing. Christine Daniels, marketing coordinator for the museum and an intergenerational survivor whose father attended the former residential school, outlines the importance of having community support for the project.
4: Really important for us to be able to tell this story and to have the community behind the idea of how we carry this story and share it with other Canadians and to help people understand what occurred.
2: She believes the project represents something larger than bricks and mortar. It's about truth telling and reconciliation. Sandy Bay's fire department is gearing up to defend its national firefighter competition title this summer after adding 8 newly trained firefighters to the team. Fire Chief Josh Roulette says last year's championship came after the team won the provincial competition in Portage.
5: We did 5 different events. 4 were timed events, physical events to go through firefighting routines, and one event was we had to do a presentation for the whole in front of the whole conference.
2: The department will now try to repeat as provincial champs to earn another shot at the national title. Canada Day celebrations are returning to Portage with a full day of family fun at Stride Place tomorrow and at the Republic of Manitoba Park. General Manager of the Portage Regional Rec Authority, Angie Schindel, says the day includes a Rotary pancake breakfast, opening ceremonies, live entertainment, and activities for all ages.
6: Lots of fun children's activities, bouncy castles, lots of performers, and then a lot of fun games and stuff for the kids.
2: Festivities begin at 9 and continue through the afternoon before wrapping up with fireworks at 10:30. Over to sports at the FIFA World Cup, Canada will take on Morocco in the round of 16 after Morocco beat the Netherlands yesterday in a penalty shootout after a 1-1 draw. In baseball, Toronto beat the New York Mets 2-1. The Blue Jays host the Mets again this evening with first pitch just after 6. Access local news anytime and anywhere. 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
2: In orange, a rainfall warning is in effect this morning for areas northwest of Portage. After yesterday's stormy weather, today brings a mix of sun and cloud with a 30% chance of showers late this afternoon at a risk of a thunderstorm. It'll be windy with southwest winds increasing to 50 kilometers an hour, gusting to 70. The high reaches 23. Tonight, partly cloudy with an early chance of showers or a thunderstorm and a low of 17. Tomorrow, Canada Day looks warm with a mix of sun and cloud, a high of 24, and a chance of afternoon showers and thunderstorms. Around the region, Brandon is mostly cloudy and 15 degrees, mainly sunny in Winnipeg at 17. Right now in Portage, under mainly sunny skies at 17 degrees. The wind out of the south-southwest gusting to 37, the relative humidity 87%. Sun or storm, you can find the area's official forecast on the free Portage Online app. I'm Corey Canute.
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It is Martin Garrix, Ed Sheeran, Repeat It, Mix 96. Good morning. We have a bit of cloud in the area. The sun's been trying to get through. 18 degrees and windy, and that's going to be kind of the story today. Mix of sun and cloud, windy, and we'll climb up to about 24. Lots of talk about the rain showers yesterday. We got just over 40 millimeters in and around Portage, but it's to the west and northwest of us, where some places got over 100. Boise Vane even up to 150. Even had to close part of Highway 16 this morning for a while. It's reopened, but water coming over the highway there, that's unusual. That's a lot of rain. 150 millimeters. That's what they had earlier this month in Stonewall, and that caused all kinds of flooding. I was looking at some pictures from Brandon last night, where they got about 100 millimeters of rain in West Brandon, and there were some below ground level apartments, and the rain just, the water just seeping in right through the windows into those apartments, and you're like, ah, that's a lot. That's a lot. But it's done for now, but there still are some rainfall watches in western Manitoba. Portage not in that area. We have about a 30% chance of showers here through the day today and a risk of a thunderstorm. Canada Day tomorrow. Events all day at Island Park. Then Thursday, we got the Kelly Human Memorial Concert event at Island Park. And then Friday, Saturday, Sunday, Portage X time. And, well, we're going to be chatting a bit about that this hour. Sports, yeah, there's a soccer tournament tomorrow, Soccer Fever with Canada into the round of 16 in the World Cup. Training season's over. No, round of 16, it's the real thing now. And for football this week, Winnipeg Blue Bombers want to try to get back in the win column. They started the year with a win, then they lost two in a row, including a game to Hamilton. And the Bombers will be in Hamilton on Sunday for their game this week. We say training season is done. Free agent season coming up in the NHL. It's Dua Lipa. Mix 96.

0: Dua Lipa and training season. Maybe do some training even for fair and festival season. Pancake breakfast training. I don't think the goal of the pancake breakfast is to eat as many pancakes as you can. The mini donuts, all the great food. Delicious. Rotary Club kicks off Canada Day with a pancake breakfast tomorrow. All the festivities at Island Park in Portage. Family activities going through the whole day. And fireworks tomorrow night. Island Park's going to be a busy place. Got the Kelly Human Memorial Concert on Thursday. Portage X Friday, Saturday, Sunday. So, rest of this week, going to be a busy place. Hopefully the weather cooperates for all these events. We'll take a look at that forecast next. Celebrate
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4: In Orange, a rainfall warning is in effect this morning for areas northwest of Portage. After yesterday's stormy weather, today brings a mix of sun and cloud with a 30% chance of showers late this afternoon at a risk of a thunderstorm. It'll be windy with southwest winds increasing to 50 kilometers an hour, gusting to 70. The high reaches 23. Tonight, partly cloudy with an early chance of showers or a thunderstorm and a low of 17. Tomorrow, Canada Day looks warm with a mix of sun and cloud, a high of 24, and a chance of afternoon showers and thunderstorms. Around the region, Brandon is mostly cloudy and 15 degrees, mainly sunny in Winnipeg at 17. Right now in Portage, under mainly sunny skies at 17 degrees. The wind out of the south-southwest gusting to 37, the relative humidity 87%. Sun or storm, you can find the area's official forecast on the free Portage Online app. I'm Corey Canute.
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0: It is Maroon 5 and Payphone. Mix 96. 18 degrees this morning, a little windy. And we're going to get a mix of sun and cloud through the day. And the wind could be gusting as high as 70. 23 is the expected high. We're talking Portajex and 4-H here in just a couple of minutes. We'll try to do that before the 8:30 news. We might have to do it right after. But here it is, Tuesday. Kind of feels a little bit like a Friday, but not really. Canada Day will be a day off for many tomorrow. The day's just, it feels like a weird day. And there'll be people that are working tomorrow. There's it's just Canada Day, a regular day. But for those that have the day off and they're working today and they're going back to work on Thursday, it's like, they get this middle of the week day off. And for teachers, now I know for the students, they're done school, but teachers in most divisions still wrapping things up here today. This kind of the final official day of work for the teachers. So they're like, woo, they're off. Yippee, let's get out of here. Let's finish it up. I don't know what they would be doing, cleaning up, I guess, and just getting ready for summer. I'm talking a lot about the Canada Day festivities here in Portage are happening all around the area. Clearwater was hammered by rain. They got their 75th anniversary baseball events coming up in Clearwater tomorrow. Hopefully the rain's not going to spoil that because they did get a lot of rain in that area. I know Austin often has baseball tournament fireworks and things like that. Elm Creek starts with a pancake breakfast and activity all day at Elm Creek. It just seems to get bigger and bigger each year at Elm Creek. And Canada Day festivities here in Portage based out of Island Park also starting with a pancake breakfast tomorrow. So lots of excitement for Canada Day right across the region.
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0: The Midnight Sun at Zara Larson here with Mix 96. I'm Ryan Simpson. We mentioned a couple of 4-H guests in our studio this morning to talk a bit about the Portage X, which is coming up. We have 4-H member Jamie Murray and Melissa Murray, who's kind of the co-head leader, Portage 4-H District Council. I guess any kind of title you want to throw out there, volunteer, just making things happen. Good morning to both of you. Thanks for coming.
1: Thank you for having us.
0: Yeah,
1: Ryan.
0: That's when you're supposed to say, I'm happy to be here, Jamie. How are you this morning? School's over, so you're happy, yeah. Right? Okay. But normally you'd be sleeping at this time of the morning, wouldn't you? Or you're up early?
1: Up at like 7.
0: 7 a.m. So you're an early riser. You're involved in the 4-H events on Friday at the Portage X. So what do you have to do, Jamie? What's kind of, what do you do on Friday, and how does your day look, and what how does it play out?
1: Wake up pretty early to wash my steer and make him look nice for the sale.
0: So you got the steer. Is the first part of it, does it get judged? Do the judges kind of take a look and judge the work that you've been putting in for the steer?
1: On Thursday, yeah.
0: Okay, so that happens on Thursday. And if you've done all the right things, what are the judges looking for? Do you know, like when they're looking at your steer, what are they kind of judging you on?
1: They want like a nice big steer, but not too big, like not too much fat on their body, but
0: see what,
1: just looking like firm.
0: You want to try to make them perfect. So how long, the process to get ready for what's going to happen on Thursday, how long have you had this steer, and how long have you been working with this steer to get it all ready for the fair this year?
1: I've had them since September.
0: So it starts in September, it goes through until now. To get the steer as perfect as it could be, what have you been doing since September? What are some of the daily things that you have to do?
1: Really training his hair, making sure they get enough feed.
0: And just look as good as they do. Now, I don't know how you think of this, and this might be a strange question. If I was to work with the steer all year from September till now, I would be sad that the fair comes, and now I have to say goodbye to the steer. Do you get sad, or do you just kind of think, you know, this is how it works, this is how it goes, or is there a little piece where you're going to miss it?
1: Miss him a little bit.
0: A little bit, so. And then does the steer end up in the 4-H sale on the weekend? Because I know that's one of the big events. Is that where it ends up at the X?
1: Yeah.
0: Have you won any awards in the past, or is this going to be a year that you're hoping this is the time I'm going to win?
1: I think I won some stuff 2 years ago.
0: All right. And 4-H, tell me a little bit about 4-H. Obviously, you've been doing this for a long time, because I know we've talked to you before. You learn a lot in 4-H. What are some of your favorite things about 4-H?
1: I like showmanship, because I'm the best at it.
0: We love the confidence. Melissa, we're going to get you to step in here for a moment. What are some of the times if people wanted to come down and see the judging or be a part of the judging or the sales and things like that? Do you have some of the times of what those events are at the X?
2: So the Portage and Oakville Club achieve on Thursday. Oakville goes at 1 p.m. and Portage follows at 7. We have our interclub competition on Friday starting at 9 a.m. For grooming and our weight classes and grand champion and reserve steer and lamb classes. And then we go into the sale at 2 p.m. Buyers can come down and pre-register from 12 to 1 and get beef on a bun that is prepared by Hampton Cafe.
0: Okay, and I know the sale is a big part of the fair, and you see this firsthand, not just with the other 4-H members, but your own family members. There's a lot of hours and work that goes into getting these steer ready for the 4-H event. Countless hours, isn't there?
2: Yeah. Yes, they start feeding them usually mid-October and then getting a halter on them and breaking them so they're not running away from the kids and starting to be trained like a dog.
0: So the 4-H events are some of the first events in the Portage X. Jamie, once that's all over, are you involved in anything else in the Portage X, or once those 4-H events are done, you can go and eat the food and go on the rides and do that kind of stuff?
1: Yeah.
0: Okay. And you have a favorite part of the X besides the 4-H events?
1: The fair.
0: The fair, yeah. Like, favorite ride? Just whatever, hey?
1: Alien Invader.
0: Okay, yeah, that's a good one. I don't know if it's back again this year, but what about a favorite fair food? Now, let's take the steers out of the mix. We're talking the treats. Do you got a favorite fair food if you're the treats?
1: Cotton candy.
0: Cotton candy.

0: deepening portage as a stalled low-pressure system continues to bring torrential rain and embedded thunderstorms. Rainfall totals of 35 to 90 millimeters are expected, with isolated areas seeing more than 150 millimeters. Localized flooding is likely. Some roads could become impassable and power outages are possible. Drivers are urged to never travel through flooded roadways, and residents in low-lying areas should take precautions as the heavy rain continues today. And southern and western Manitoba are dealing with the aftermath of yesterday's rainstorm. Environment Canada says Boisvane has received 152 millimeters of rain since yesterday morning, while Deloraine is approaching 130. Several other communities, including Neepawa, Plumas, and Rivers, have topped the 100-millimeter mark. Portage recorded just under 37 millimeters. The storm also brought wind gusts reaching 106 kilometers an hour in Morden. Meteorologist Chris Stammers tells us what's in store for the next couple of days.
1: A little bit calmer compared to yesterday, mid-20s. But there will be a chance of thundershowers each afternoon as we kind of remain in an unsettled pattern, but not as widespread.
0: Forecasters warn additional heavy rain today could worsen flooding in already saturated areas. A new expansion at the National Indigenous Residential School Museum of Canada will help show that there is more to the physical nature of the buildings. Christine Daniels, marketing coordinator for the museum, says that it's not just an exhibit space, but a place to help engage people in a deeper experience of learning and reflection and understanding.
2: It shows that we have a need to expand this museum to be able to show, you know, that this is a reality. It's not, you know, and that where museums, we have a responsibility to preserve evidence and memory.
0: The expansion will continue to shape how future generations understand Canada's past and its responsibility moving forward. Two people are facing charges after a confrontation in Portage escalated into a crossbow shooting and the use of bear spray. Here's Portage Online's Marissa McFadden with the full story.
3: Portage RCMP say officers responded to a disturbance on Oak Bay late Friday night. The investigation determined a 19-year-old man allegedly shot a 14-year-old boy with a crossbow after an argument. The youth then allegedly used bear spray on the older man. Both were arrested, treated for their injuries at the scene, and released from custody the following morning. For Portage Online News, I'm Marissa McFadden.
0: Thanks, Marissa. And Canada Day is shaping up to be another busy celebration here in Portage, with returning favorites and a few new attractions planned for families. General Manager of the Portage Regional Rec Authority, Angie Schindel, says along with live entertainment, games, and face painting, organizers are expecting another great turnout.
4: I love seeing the kids. Just the excitement with, seeing them enjoy the bouncy castles or heading over to Splash Island for a swim. Lots of smiles, lots of laughs, and just really, really a happy, great day to see the community out.
0: Activities run from noon until 4, with the evening capped off by fireworks at 10:30. Road closures will be in effect, so organizers recommend checking online before heading out. In sports at the FIFA World Cup, Canada now knows who it will take on in the round of 16. Morocco beat the Netherlands in a penalty shootout yesterday after a 1-1 draw. The Canadians will now face Morocco in the next round. In baseball, the Toronto Blue Jays beat the New York Mets 2-1. Toronto hosts New York again this evening with first pitch just after 6. Stream us anytime from anywhere. 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
5: Portage Online weather.
0: An orange rainfall warning is in effect this morning for areas northwest of Portage. After yesterday's stormy weather, today brings a mix of sun and cloud with a 30% chance of showers late this afternoon at a risk of a thunderstorm. It'll be windy with southwest winds increasing to 50 kilometers an hour, gusting to 70. The high reaches 23. Tonight, partly cloudy with an early chance of showers or a thunderstorm and a low of 17. Tomorrow, Canada Day looks warm with a mix of sun and cloud, a high of 24, and a chance of afternoon showers and thunderstorms. Around the region, Brandon is mostly cloudy and 15 degrees, mainly sunny in Winnipeg at 17. Right now in Portage, under mainly sunny skies, at 17 degrees. The wind out of the south-southwest gusting to 37, the relative humidity 87%. Sun or storm, you can find the area's official forecast on the free Portage Online app. I'm Corey Canute.
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0: Cameron Whitcomb with the Kingdom of Fear. He's at Dauphin Country Fest on the weekend, right before Jelly Roll, who was the big feature entertainer. And Sabrina Carpenter in that set as well. She's known for great concerts, but so is Cameron Whitcomb. And I had heard that Cameron Whitcomb had a lot of energy on stage, and his show was a big part of the music. Sometimes you get the artists, they kind of sit there and they sing, and the music is the star of the show. Sometimes the entertainer is so entertaining with the other things that they're doing that can draw you in. And sometimes it's just a complete package. But Cameron Whitcomb was doing backflips on stage. And I've never been able to do a backflip, even with the help of a trampoline, but you're just standing there doing a backflip, and I'm thinking, wow, that's... I don't even know if I would make it halfway around. I think I would land on my back. That would be my back. It'd be like jumping up and landing on my back. And then I would be there for the rest of the show because I wouldn't be able to stand up after that. But Dauphin Country Fest in the books. It did rain hard Sunday night, and they almost got everything in before the rain came down and some tornado warnings kicked in, and they had to evacuate the stage area. Even though no tornadoes did come through the Country Fest site, they were close, and they had to be extra precautious, so the final act didn't get to do his entire show. But sounds like everything, well, the cleanup continues here today, but everything ran pretty well, and they're already looking ahead at next year. So much live entertainment this week. You come off of Dauphin Country Fest, live entertainment for Canada Day tomorrow at Island Park in Portage. Thursday, the Kelly Human Memorial Concert. Portage X on the weekend. Loads of entertainers there. Killarney has their kickoff to summer event on Saturday, but they were pounded with rain yesterday, so that's going to be wet and could cause potential issues there. How about the Country Thunder and Rock and Thunder events? They're scheduled for Friday and Saturday in Winnipeg. There's another kind of country event in Winnipeg next week, so if you like your live music, maybe even a little too much packed into these 10 days here.
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9: In Orange, a rainfall warning is in effect this morning for areas northwest of Portage. After yesterday's stormy weather, today brings a mix of sun and cloud with a 30% chance of showers late this afternoon at a risk of a thunderstorm. It'll be windy with southwest winds increasing to 50 kilometers an hour, gusting to 70. The high reaches 23. Tonight, partly cloudy with an early chance of showers or a thunderstorm and a low of 17. Tomorrow, Canada Day looks warm with a mix of sun and cloud, a high of 24, and a chance of afternoon showers and thunderstorms. Around the region, Brandon is mostly cloudy and 15 degrees, mainly sunny in Winnipeg at 17. Right now in Portage, under mainly sunny skies, at 17 degrees. The wind out of the south-southwest gusting to 37, the relative humidity 87%. Sun or storm, you can find the area's official forecast on the free Portage Online app. I'm Corey Canute.
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0: Teddy Swims, Mr. Know-It-All. This is a new one. It's 8:51. I'm Ryan Simpson. Canada Day tomorrow. Going to be so much fun in Portage with events all day long at Island Park, starting with the Pancake Breakfast, Elm Creek with Canada Day celebrations. Big ones there, baseball in Clearwater. I'm not sure if all the rain yesterday in that area is going to cause some issues with that, but you'd have to think it could potentially. Winnipeg, of course, Canada Day events. In fact, the Winnipeg Blue Bombers and the stadium getting in on the fun with free concerts. You don't actually often see that, but some big-name country artists are going to be performing there. And down with Webster as well for free. Yeah, so I was looking at that thinking, oh, a little late for me. I'll be in bed by the time they take to the stage. Got to work Thursday. But today kind of feels a bit like a Friday. It's Fall Out Boy and Dance Dance here with Mix 96. Good morning.
1: She says she's no good with words, but I'm worse. But they started out a joke of a

Dance Dance, Fall Out Boy, Mix 96. I'm Ryan Simpson. Have a great day, everyone. Happy Canada Day as well tomorrow. And we're going to be kind of taking the day off here on Mix 96. There's still going to be music. There'll still be announcers. It's just not going to be us, or not me anyway. Not tomorrow, but back Thursday. Congratulations, Jamie Gale, winning the ultimate road trip, summer road trip number 3 with Mr. Lube Plus Tires. Callaway Park trip. Yeah, it was fun to let her know. I know she's coming to pick all that up here this morning. If you're just going to take Portageon Line with you anywhere you go for Canada Day, if you're out camping or something, yeah, you can stream it anywhere. Her Voice this week featuring Lee Beaton. Her Voice presented by CCAD. Great read there. Still got the 2026 grads up. I know school's officially done, but if you want to see all the smiling grads and things like that, that page is still at Portage Online and will be for a while. Celebrate Summer is going to be all over the place with Dufresne Furniture, Portage, Blue Moon Water, Messington Construction, Interlake Auto and Tractor Parts of Arburg, and Smitty's Family Restaurant. Watch for Matt at Canada Day all day tomorrow. Get your name in the draw box. It's the easiest way to get your name on the year-end summer list to win the $7,000 prize pack from Dufresne that you get to design. We're going to start putting our first names on the list here very soon. In fact, by the end of this week, you can also enter at portageonline.com. And from there, we're going to be at the Kelly Human event, the Memorial Concert at Island Park on Thursday, and Portage X this weekend. Whew, he's going to be a busy guy. That's what it's all about. Charlotte Carden, The Way We Touch, Mix 96.

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2: A mix of sun and cloud today. We could see some more showers or thunderstorms. It'll be windy with a high of 23. Good morning, I'm Corey Knute. An orange rainfall warning remains in effect for parts of western Manitoba this morning. Portage falls just outside of the warning area, however, which stretches northwest of the city. A high-impact rainfall event is continuing as a slow-moving, low-pressure system stalls over the region. Environment Canada says widespread rainfall totals of 35 to 90 millimeters are expected before conditions improve later today, with isolated areas possibly receiving more than 150 millimeters. Localized flooding is likely and some roads could be impassable. Power outages and property damage are also possible. Motorists are urged to avoid driving through flooded roadways and stay away from low-lying areas. Heavy rain and severe thunderstorms drenched much of Manitoba yesterday, with some communities experiencing flooding after receiving more than 150 millimeters of rain. Environment Canada says Boisevain recorded the highest total at 152 millimeters, while Deloraine, Minto, Neepawa, Plumas, and Rivers all topped 100. Portage received nearly 37 millimeters. Meteorologist Chris Stammers talked about the damage.
3: Certainly lots of overland flooding. I've seen lots down in the southwest Boisevain area, and then Neepawa, and then up where it's still raining up in the Dauphin area, and they've been hit particularly hard in the last couple weeks.
2: The storm also brought damaging winds, including a peak gust of 106 kilometers an hour in Morden. Rain continued over parts of western Manitoba early this morning, with totals expected to climb. The National Indigenous Residential School Museum of Canada is preparing for what may be the site's most significant transformation yet. It includes restoration of the century-old Rufus Prince Building, construction of new facilities, and the continued development of the surrounding grounds into spaces for learning and healing. Christine Daniels, marketing coordinator for the museum and an intergenerational survivor whose father attended the former residential school, outlines the importance of having community support for the project.
4: Really important for us to be able to tell this story and to have the community behind the idea of how we carry this story and share it with other Canadians and to help people understand what occurred.
2: She believes the project represents something larger than bricks and mortar. It's about truth telling and reconciliation. Sandy Bay's fire department is gearing up to defend its national firefighter competition title this summer after adding 8 newly trained firefighters to the team. Fire Chief Josh Roulette says last year's championship came after the team won the provincial competition in Portage.
5: We did 5 different events. 4 were timed events, physical events to go through firefighting routines, and 1 event was we had to do a presentation for the whole in front of the whole conference.
2: The department will now try to repeat as provincial champs to earn another shot at the national title. Canada Day celebrations are returning to Portage with a full day of family fun at Stride Place tomorrow and at the Republic of Manitoba Park. General Manager of the Portage Regional Rec Authority, Angie Schindel, says the day includes a Rotary pancake breakfast, opening ceremonies, live entertainment, and activities for all ages.
6: Lots of fun children's activities, bouncy castles, lots of performers, and then a lot of fun games and stuff for the kids.
2: Festivities begin at 9 and continue through the afternoon before wrapping up with fireworks at 10:30. Over to sports at the FIFA World Cup, Canada will take on Morocco in the round of 16 after Morocco beat the Netherlands yesterday in a penalty shootout after a 1-1 draw. In baseball, Toronto beat the New York Mets 2-1. The Blue Jays host the Mets again this evening with first pitch just after 6. Access local news anytime and anywhere. 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
1: Portage Online weather.
2: An orange rainfall warning is in effect this morning for areas northwest of Portage. After yesterday's stormy weather, today brings a mix of sun and cloud with a 30% chance of showers late this afternoon at a risk of a thunderstorm. It'll be windy with southwest winds increasing to 50 kilometers an hour, gusting to 70. The high reaches 23. Tonight, partly cloudy with an early chance of showers or a thunderstorm and a low of 17. Tomorrow, Canada Day looks warm with a mix of sun and cloud, a high of 24, and a chance of afternoon showers and thunderstorms. Around the region, mostly cloudy and 16 degrees in Brandon. Winnipeg, mainly sunny skies. It's 17 right now in Portage. A mix of sun and cloud. It's 18. The wind out of the south-southwest gusting to 42 with the relative humidity at 82%. 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

Taylor Shaw on Mix 96. Good morning. Brittany Boschman here with you. Hope you are having a great start to your Tuesday. And it kind of feels weird, but tomorrow, well, it's Canada Day, and a lot of businesses are closed for Canada Day. So that means a lot of people going to kind of have like a midday kind of day, or midweek, I should say, day off, which is kind of fun. So if you got outdoor plans today, though, you'll want to stay weather aware. Now, we're starting off with a mix of sun and cloud, but there is a 30% chance of showers developing late this afternoon, along with the risk of thunderstorm, because we need more rain. And I say that so sarcastically because, we've had so much rain, and the mosquitoes. I will tell you, last night I went outside for like 5 minutes and had about 100 mosquito bites. It was crazy. Now, speaking of the weather, an orange rainfall warning remains in effect this morning for parts of western Manitoba. A Portage la Prairie is just outside of that warning area, which stretches to the northwest. Now, Environment Canada says some areas could see between 35 and 90 millimeters of rain before conditions improve later today, with isolated spots getting more than 150 millimeters. Now, that could lead to localized flooding, washed out roads, power outages, and property damage. And I know there's lots of power outages and also lots of roads closed because of flooding. So if you're traveling in those areas, never drive through flooded roads and avoid low-lying areas. But here, back to Portage, it'll be breezy today with southwest winds increasing and gusting to 70 kilometers an hour. And we'll see a high of 23, feeling more like 29 with the Humidex, and the UV index is going to be sitting at a high of 7. Now, looking ahead to Canada Day tomorrow, expect a mix of sun and cloud with a 60% chance of afternoon showers and the risk of thunderstorm. And I meant to say more, feeling like 26 with the Humidex. Now, there is a risk of thunderstorm tomorrow. It'll be warm with a high of 24 and a Humidex of 29 tomorrow. So I had my temperatures mixed up. So keep an eye on the forecast if you're making plans to celebrate. Homewrecker, somber.

0: metric on Mix 96. Well, tomorrow is Canada Day, and if you are looking for some fun to do, well, there's lots of fun to be had right here in Portage La Prairie. Now, Stride Place is hosting a Canada Day event, and the festivities kick off bright and early with the Rotary Club's Pancake Breakfast from 9 until 11, followed by the opening ceremonies at 11:30, and of course, cake cutting at noon, because it wouldn't be Canada Day without cake. Now, the afternoon is packed with live entertainment, as well as there'll be a kids' play zone with bouncy castles, face painting, crafts, games, and activities from noon until 4. Plus, there's a fundraising barbecue and public swimming at Splash Island in the afternoon. And then the day wraps up with a spectacular fireworks show over Crescent Lake at 10:30. Now, know before you go, because there's a couple of things you're going to want to take note of in terms of the Canada Day celebration and the fireworks. Now, you're going to want to get off the island if you want to get off the island before 9 p.m. because they are going to be shutting down that road to get off the island to get set up for for the fireworks. They're going to close for fireworks setup and safety, so the causeway will stay open to vehicles and pedestrians until 9 p.m. Now, expect several road closures and give yourself a little extra time to get to where you're going, especially if you're going to go sit down by Crescent Lake. And the dock and kayak launch on the southwest side of the causeway will be closed during the fireworks, but the east side boat launch and other nearby docks will remain open. Now, the city is also encouraging everyone, like I said, to arrive early, plan ahead. But you can enjoy Canada Day, and from everyone right here at Mix 96, happy Canada Day to you all.
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4: In Orange, a rainfall warning is in effect this morning for areas northwest of Portage. After yesterday's stormy weather, today brings a mix of sun and cloud with a 30% chance of showers late this afternoon at a risk of a thunderstorm. It'll be windy with southwest winds increasing to 50 kilometers an hour, gusting to 70. The high reaches 23. Tonight, partly cloudy with an early chance of showers or a thunderstorm and a low of 17. Tomorrow, Canada Day looks warm with a mix of sun and cloud, a high of 24, and a chance of afternoon showers and thunderstorms. Around the region, mostly cloudy and 16 degrees in Brandon. Winnipeg, mainly sunny skies. It's 17 right now in Portage. A mix of sun and cloud. It's 18. The wind out of the south-southwest gusting to 42 with the relative humidity at 82%. 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

Torture of the heart. Well, the Portage X is just around the corner. Now, from this Friday through Sunday, Island Park is going to be busy with midway rides, games, live entertainment, great food, agricultural exhibits, and all the sights and sounds that make summer feel like summer. So whether you're there for the mini donuts, maybe the rides, the music, or just to bump into half the people you know, the Portage X has been a summer tradition for generations. So mark your calendars. It's this Friday through Sunday, and get ready for 3 days of family fun right here in Portage. The Fate of Ophelia, Taylor Swift, Mix 96.

That is Far Away, Nickelback. Well, if you happen to notice your water looking a little rusty over the next few nights, don't panic. It's all

0: part of the city's annual water main flushing program. Now, city's crews will be flushing water mains overnight from 10 to 6 a.m. through till this Friday. Now, the work is taking place from 15th Street Northwest to 8th Street Northwest between Saskatchewan and Fisher Avenues, and from 9th Street Southwest to the city limits between Crescent Road and Saskatchewan Avenue. Now, the flushing helps clear out iron and calcium buildup to keep our drinking water in great shape. And if you do notice some discoloration in your water, just run your cold water tap until it clears up before using any hot water. Now, that'll help keep any sediment out of your hot water tank. And if you have any questions or concerns, you can always reach out to the city's Department of Operations. Just something to keep in mind if you're up late over the next few nights.
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6: An orange rainfall warning is in effect this morning for areas northwest of Portage. After yesterday's stormy weather, today brings a mix of sun and cloud with a 30% chance of showers late this afternoon at a risk of a thunderstorm. It'll be windy with southwest winds increasing to 50 kilometers an hour, gusting to 70. The high reaches 23. Tonight, partly cloudy with an early chance of showers or a thunderstorm and a low of 17. Tomorrow, Canada Day looks warm with a mix of sun and cloud, a high of 24, and a chance of afternoon showers and thunderstorms. Around the region, mostly cloudy and 16 degrees in Brandon. Winnipeg, mainly sunny skies. It's 17 right now in Portage. A mix of sun and cloud. It's 18. The wind out of the south-southwest gusting to 42 with the relative humidity at 82%. 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

0: Hey. Out of love, Alessia Cara. Well, this one's for farmers and farm families. Mark your calendars because one of our favorite events of the summer is just around the corner. The Farmer Appreciation Lunch is happening on Thursday, July 9th at the MNP Exhibition Building in Portage La Prairie on Island Park. Now, it's your chance to celebrate. Well, it's our chance to celebrate the hardworking farmers who keep our communities growing and thriving. Now, the event runs from 11 to 1 with lunch starting to be served at 11:30. And best of all, it's absolutely free for farmers and farm families to attend. So come on out, enjoy a great meal, connect with fellow producers, and take part in an afternoon of appreciation and community spirit. And don't forget, there will be lots of prizes handed out throughout the event. This is happening rain or shine. We'll be there celebrating agriculture and the people who made it possible. Now we'll see you on July 9th at Island Park for the Farmer Appreciation Lunch. And big shout out to our amazing sponsors. And there's lots of them. I'm super happy about this. 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
2: Showers on and off today and tomorrow for Canada Day. It'll be windy, the high 23. Good morning, I'm Corey Canute. Environment Canada has issued a high-impact rainfall warning for parts of western Manitoba, not including Portage, as a stalled low-pressure system continues to bring torrential rain and embedded thunderstorms. Rainfall totals of 35 to 90 millimeters are expected, with isolated areas seeing more than 150 millimeters. Localized flooding is likely. Some roads could become impassable and power outages are possible. Drivers are urged to never travel through flooded roadways, and residents in low-lying areas should take precautions as the heavy rain continues today. And southern and western Manitoba are dealing with the aftermath of yesterday's rainstorm. Environment Canada says Boisvain has received 152 millimeters of rain since yesterday morning, while Deloraine is approaching 130. Several other communities, including Neepawa, Plumas, and Rivers, have topped the 100 millimeter mark. Portage recorded just under 37 millimeters. The storm also brought wind gusts reaching 106 kilometers an hour in Morden. Meteorologist Chris Stammers tells us what's in store for the next couple of days.
3: A little bit calmer compared to yesterday, mid-20s. But there will be a chance of thundershowers each afternoon as we kind of remain in an unsettled pattern, but not as widespread.
2: Forecasters warn additional heavy rain today could worsen flooding in already saturated areas. A new expansion at the National Indigenous Residential School Museum of Canada will help show that there is more to the physical nature of the buildings. Christine Daniels, marketing coordinator for the museum, says that it's not just an exhibit space, but a place to help engage people in a deeper experience of learning and reflection and understanding.
4: It shows that we have a need to expand this museum to be able to show, you know, that this is a reality. It's not, you know, and that where museums, we have a responsibility to preserve evidence and memory.
2: The expansion will continue to shape how future generations understand Canada's past and its responsibility moving forward. Two people are facing charges after a confrontation in Portage escalated into a crossbow shooting and the use of bear spray. Here's Portage Online's Marissa McFadden with the full story.
5: Portage RCMP say officers responded to a disturbance on Oak Bay late Friday night. The investigation determined a 19-year-old man allegedly shot a 14-year-old boy with a crossbow after an argument. The youth then allegedly used bear spray on the older man. Both were arrested, treated for their injuries at the scene, and released from custody the following morning. For Portage Online News, I'm Marissa McFadden.
2: Thanks, Marissa. And Canada Day is shaping up to be another busy celebration here in Portage, with returning favorites and a few new attractions planned for families. General Manager of the Portage Regional Rec Authority, Angie Schindel, says along with live entertainment, games, and face painting, organizers are expecting another great turnout.
6: I love seeing the kids. Just the excitement with, seeing them enjoy the bouncy castles or heading over to Splash Island for a swim. Lots of smiles, lots of laughs, and just really, really a happy, great day to see the community out.
2: Activities run from noon until 4, with the evening capped off by fireworks at 10:30. Road closures will be in effect, so organizers recommend checking online before heading out. In sports at the FIFA World Cup, Canada now knows who it will take on in the round of 16. Morocco beat the Netherlands in a penalty shootout yesterday after a 1-1 draw. The Canadians will now face Morocco in the next round. In baseball, the Toronto Blue Jays beat the New York Mets 2-1. Toronto hosts New York again this evening with first pitch just after 6. Stream us anytime from anywhere. 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
2: In Orange, a rainfall warning is in effect this morning for areas northwest of Portage. After yesterday's stormy weather, today brings a mix of sun and cloud with a 30% chance of showers late this afternoon at a risk of a thunderstorm. It'll be windy with southwest winds increasing to 50 kilometers an hour, gusting to 70. The high reaches 23. Tonight, partly cloudy with an early chance of showers or a thunderstorm and a low of 17. Tomorrow, Canada Day looks warm with a mix of sun and cloud, a high of 24, and a chance of afternoon showers and thunderstorms. Around the region, mostly cloudy and 16 degrees in Brandon. Winnipeg, mainly sunny skies. It's 17 right now in Portage. A mix of sun and cloud. It's 18. The wind out of the south-southwest gusting to 42 with the relative humidity at 82%. 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
7: 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Overland flooding is occurring or imminent in multiple locations in western Manitoba. 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

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Well, taking a look at your temperature just after 10, 18 degrees. Today, our high is 23. Now, mix of sun and cloud, 30% chance of showers late this afternoon with a risk of thunderstorm. Wind southwest, 30 kilometers, gusting to 50, gusting to 70 early this afternoon, and a high of 23, but with the humidex, we'll feel like 26. UV index is going to be 7 or high. Now, tonight, partly cloudy, 30% chance of showers early this evening with a risk of thunderstorm. Wind southwest, 50, gusting to 70, diminishing to 30, gusting to 50 this evening. So it's going to be all over the place with the wind and a low of 17. Now, tomorrow, Canada Day, 24 degrees with a mix of sun and cloud, 60% chance of showers in the afternoon with a risk of thunderstorm. With the humidity, I should say, it's going to feel like 29 degrees with a UV index of 7 or high and a high of 24.

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6: In Orange, a rainfall warning is in effect this morning for areas northwest of Portage. After yesterday's stormy weather, today brings a mix of sun and cloud with a 30% chance of showers late this afternoon at a risk of a thunderstorm. It'll be windy with southwest winds increasing to 50 kilometers an hour, gusting to 70. The high reaches 23. Tonight, partly cloudy with an early chance of showers or a thunderstorm and a low of 17. Tomorrow, Canada Day looks warm with a mix of sun and cloud, a high of 24, and a chance of afternoon showers and thunderstorms. Around the region, mostly cloudy and 16 degrees in Brandon. Winnipeg, mainly sunny skies. It's 17 right now in Portage. A mix of sun and cloud. It's 18. The wind out of the southwest gusting to 42 with the relative humidity at 82%. 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

The Way, Felix Cartel, Mix 96. Well, if you're heading across Portage today, just a quick heads up, Crescent Road West is closed between 11th Street Southwest and 19th Street Southwest because of road construction. Now, you'll want to follow the posted detour if you're traveling through that area. Now, the good news is that work is expected to wrap up and the road should reopen by the end of day on Friday, July 31st. So it's about a month of fixing that road. So give yourself a little extra time if that's part of your daily route.

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2: In Orange, a rainfall warning is in effect this morning for areas northwest of Portage. After yesterday's stormy weather, today brings a mix of sun and cloud with a 30% chance of showers late this afternoon at a risk of a thunderstorm. It'll be windy with southwest winds increasing to 50 kilometers an hour, gusting to 70. The high reaches 23. Tonight, partly cloudy with an early chance of showers or a thunderstorm and a low of 17. Tomorrow, Canada Day looks warm with a mix of sun and cloud, a high of 24, and a chance of afternoon showers and thunderstorms. Around the region, mostly cloudy and 16 degrees in Brandon. Winnipeg, mainly sunny skies. It's 17 right now in Portage. A mix of sun and cloud. It's 18. The wind out of the south-southwest gusting to 42 with the relative humidity at 82%. 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

0: Tears, The Weeknd, Mix 96. Well, what are you doing for Canada Day tomorrow, Portage? There is lots going on in and around Portage La Prairie. Of course, there's the Canada Day celebration that's happening on Island Park all day. But also, there are other events around the community and in different areas. Like, for example, Elm Creek. Well, they're having a Canada Day celebration. Canada Day at the Fort Lorraine Museum. That's happening as well. Clearwater Canada Day Ball Tournament is taking on, and it's the 7th annual. So if you like baseball, get in on that. But yeah, lots of different celebrations going on in and around Portage, La Prairie, and the Elm Creek Canada Day celebration is always a fun one too. That's close to me. There's like pickleball, kids stuff, face painting, pony rides, all sorts of fun activities. So you can head on down to Elm Creek for that one.
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2: A mix of sun and cloud today. We could see some more showers or thunderstorms. It'll be windy with a high of 23. Good morning, I'm Corey Canute. An orange rainfall warning remains in effect for parts of western Manitoba this morning. Portage falls just outside of the warning area, however, which stretches northwest of the city. A high-impact rainfall event is continuing as a slow-moving, low-pressure system stalls over the region. Environment Canada says widespread rainfall totals of 35 to 90 millimeters are expected before conditions improve later today, with isolated areas possibly receiving more than 150 millimeters. Localized flooding is likely and some roads could be impassable. Power outages and property damage are also possible. Motorists are urged to avoid driving through flooded roadways and stay away from low-lying areas. Heavy rain and severe thunderstorms drenched much of Manitoba yesterday, with some communities experiencing flooding after receiving more than 150 millimeters of rain. Environment Canada says Boisvain recorded the highest total at 152 millimeters, while Deloraine, Minto, Neepawa, Plumas, and Rivers all topped 100. Portage received nearly 37 millimeters. Meteorologist Chris Stammers talked about the damage.
3: Certainly lots of overland flooding. I've seen lots down in the southwest Boisvain area, and then Neepawa, and then up where it's still raining, up in the Dauphin area, and they've been hit particularly hard in the last couple weeks.
2: The storm also brought damaging winds, including a peak gust of 106 kilometers an hour in Morden. Rain continued over parts of western Manitoba early this morning, with totals expected to climb. The National Indigenous Residential School Museum of Canada is preparing for what may be the site's most significant transformation yet. It includes restoration of the century-old Rufus Prince Building, construction of new facilities, and the continued development of the surrounding grounds into spaces for learning and healing. Christine Daniels, marketing coordinator for the museum and an intergenerational survivor whose father attended the former residential school, outlines the importance of having community support for the project.
4: Really important for us to be able to tell this story and to have the community behind the idea of how we carry this story and share it with other Canadians and to help people understand what occurred.
2: She believes the project represents something larger than bricks and mortar. It's about truth telling and reconciliation. Sandy Bay's fire department is gearing up to defend its national firefighter competition title this summer after adding 8 newly trained firefighters to the team. Fire Chief Josh Roulette says last year's championship came after the team won the provincial competition in Portage.
5: We did 5 different events. 4 were timed events, physical events to go through firefighting routines, and 1 event was we had to do a presentation for the whole in front of the whole conference.
2: The department will now try to repeat as provincial champs to earn another shot at the national title. Canada Day celebrations are returning to Portage with a full day of family fun at Stride Place tomorrow and at the Republic of Manitoba Park. General Manager of the Portage Regional Rec Authority, Angie Schindel, says the day includes a Rotary pancake breakfast, opening ceremonies, live entertainment, and activities for all ages.
6: Lots of fun children's activities, bouncy castles, lots of performers, and then a lot of fun games and stuff for the kids.
2: Festivities begin at 9 and continue through the afternoon before wrapping up with fireworks at 10:30. Over to sports at the FIFA World Cup, Canada will take on Morocco in the round of 16 after Morocco beat the Netherlands yesterday in a penalty shootout after a 1-1 draw. In baseball, Toronto beat the New York Mets 2-1. The Blue Jays host the Mets again this evening with first pitch just after 6. Access local news anytime and anywhere. 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
2: An orange rainfall warning is in effect this morning for areas northwest of Portage. After yesterday's stormy weather, today brings a mix of sun and cloud with a 30% chance of showers late this afternoon at a risk of a thunderstorm. It'll be windy with southwest winds increasing to 50 kilometers an hour, gusting to 70. The high reaches 23. Tonight, partly cloudy with an early chance of showers or a thunderstorm and a low of 17. Tomorrow, Canada Day looks warm with a mix of sun and cloud, a high of 24, and a chance of afternoon showers and thunderstorms. Around the region, mostly cloudy and 16 degrees in Brandon. Winnipeg, mainly sunny skies. It's 17 right now in Portage. A mix of sun and cloud. It's 18. The wind out of the south-southwest gusting to 42 with the relative humidity at 82%. 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
7: Hi, I'm Ed Sheeran. 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I'm in love with the shape of you. 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

Spin Mix 96. And just after 11 here in Portage La Prairie, 19 degrees. Today, our high 23 degrees with a mix of sun and cloud. Now, there is a 30% chance of showers late this afternoon with a risk of thunderstorm. Now, with the Humidex, it's going to feel like 26 degrees and that UV index is 7 or high. Tonight, partly cloudy, 30% chance of showers early this evening with a risk of thunderstorm. Winds southwest 50, gusting to 70, diminishing to 30, then gusting to 50 again this evening. So it's going to be kind of a crazy windy evening and a low of 17. 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
5: In Orange, a rainfall warning is in effect this morning for areas northwest of Portage. After yesterday's stormy weather, today brings a mix of sun and cloud with a 30% chance of showers late this afternoon at a risk of a thunderstorm. It'll be windy with southwest winds increasing to 50 kilometers an hour, gusting to 70. The high reaches 23. Tonight, partly cloudy with an early chance of showers or a thunderstorm and a low of 17. Tomorrow, Canada Day looks warm with a mix of sun and cloud, a high of 24, and a chance of afternoon showers and thunderstorms. Around the region, mostly cloudy and 18 degrees in Brandon. Partly cloudy in Winnipeg, it's 21. Right now in Portage, partly cloudy, 22. Wind out of the southwest, gusting to 55. Feels like 25 with the Humidex. The relative humidity, 66%. 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

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Preston Pablo, Mix 96. Well, this is for farmers and farm families. Mark your calendars because one of our favorite events of the summer is just around the corner. That is the Farmer Appreciation Lunch presented by Mix 96 and our other stations here. And it's happening on Thursday, July 9th at the MMP Exhibition Building at Island Park here in Portage La Prairie. Now, it's our chance to celebrate the hardworking farmers who keep our communities growing and thriving. Now, the event runs from 11 to 1 with lunch starting to be served at 11:30. Best of all, it's absolutely free for farmers and farm families to attend. So come on out, enjoy a great meal, connect with fellow producers, and take part in an afternoon of appreciation and community spirit. And don't forget, there'll be thousands of dollars worth of prizes handed out throughout the event. It's happening rain or shine. We'll be there celebrating agriculture and the people who make it possible. And I got to send a huge shout out to our amazing sponsors of this event. There is Berg Trailers, Farm Credit Canada, Prairie Ag and Auto, Ag West, St. Claude Veterinary Clinic, Prairie Fresh Roof, Thunder Seed, Our Farm, Lawson Sales, Portage La Prairie, New Era Seeds, LTD, Borderland, Enns Brothers, Stride Credit Union, High Tech Industries, Bungie. There's so many businesses to thank. I knew it. I knew you, Taylor Swift. 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
6: In Orange, a rainfall warning is in effect this morning for areas northwest of Portage. After yesterday's stormy weather, today brings a mix of sun and cloud with a 30% chance of showers late this afternoon at a risk of a thunderstorm. It'll be windy with southwest winds increasing to 50 kilometers an hour, gusting to 70. The high reaches 23. Tonight, partly cloudy with an early chance of showers or a thunderstorm and a low of 17. Tomorrow, Canada Day looks warm with a mix of sun and cloud, a high of 24, and a chance of afternoon showers and thunderstorms. Around the region, mostly cloudy and 18 degrees in Brandon. Partly cloudy in Winnipeg, it's 21. Right now in Portage, partly cloudy, 22. Wind out of the south.

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0: rains. And well, we've had lots and lots of rain in our region, and we're expected to get a little more today. I know right now the Nipawa, Gladstone area, Rapid City area, all being flooded. And I'm so sorry that that's happening. It's brutal. And we're supposed to get more rain today. Keep it locked here. We're going to have your full weather forecast at the top of the hour. But that's it for me today. I'm Brittany Boschman. I hope you have a great rest of your day. And keep it locked here. Also, happy Canada Day for tomorrow. I hope you have a great day off celebrating with family and friends.
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1: A mix of sun and clouds today in Portage, and we could see some more rain and thunderstorms. Good afternoon, I'm Marissa McFadden. Portage is highlighting a larger-than-expected crowd at this year's Nigerian Cultural and Community Celebration held this past weekend. The event brought together multiple cultures through food, music, and dance at Prairie Fusion. Here's Association President Chimera Ogbonna.
2: We had about 200 people to celebrate the 2026 Nigerian Cultural and Community Celebration. So it was an awesome turnout for us.
1: Organizers say the goal was to bring communities together through shared cultural experiences. Thousands of country music fans filled the grounds for another successful Dolphins Country Fest this past weekend, enjoying 4 days of live music, camping, and summer celebration. This year's lineup featured a strong mix of country music stars, including Jelly Roll, Tyler Hubbard, Nate Smith, and Brett Kissel, along with other established headliners and emerging artists. While the festival was largely positive, RCMP say they did respond to a small number of incidents over the weekend, including assaults, impaired driving, and disorderly conduct. Police worked alongside festival security to patrol both the concert grounds and campgrounds, helping keep attendees safe throughout the event. Despite those calls, officials say the vast majority of festival goers enjoyed the weekend without incident. The National Indigenous Residential School Museum of Canada is preparing for what may be the site's most significant transformation yet. It includes restoration of the century-old Rufus Prince Building, construction of new facilities, and the continued development of the surrounding grounds into spaces for learning and healing. Christine Daniels, marketing coordinator for the museum and an intergenerational survivor whose father attended the former residential school, outlines the importance of having community support for the project.
3: Really important for us to be able to tell this story and to have the community behind the idea of how we carry this story and share it with other Canadians and to help people understand what occurred.
1: She believes the project represents something larger than bricks and mortar. It's about truth-telling and reconciliation. Environment Canada has issued a high-impact rainfall warning for parts of Manitoba as a stalled low-pressure system continues to bring torrential rain and embedded thunderstorms. Rainfall totals of 35 to 90 millimeters are expected, with isolated areas seeing more than 150 millimeters. Localized flooding is likely, some roads could be impassable, and power outages are possible. Drivers are urged to never travel through flooded roadways, and residents in low-lying areas should take precautions as the heavy rain continues today. Canada Day celebrations are returning to Portage with a full day of family fun at Stride Place and Republic of Manitoba Park. General Manager of the PRRA, Angie Schindel, says the day includes a Rotary Pancake Breakfast, opening ceremonies, live entertainment, and activities for all ages.
4: Lots of fun children's activities, bouncy castles, lots of performers, and then a lot of fun games and stuff for the kids.
1: Festivities begin tomorrow at 9 a.m. and continue through the afternoon, before wrapping up with fireworks at 10:30. 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
0: Portage Online weather.
1: A mix of sun and clouds today in Portage, though there will be more rain and thunderstorms on the way. We'll have some strong winds this afternoon with a high of 23 degrees, feeling closer to 26 with the humidity, and the UV index will be high at 7. More clouds roll in this evening and the risk of a thunderstorm will linger. We'll have southwest winds gusting up to 70 at times and a low of 17. Canada Day will start off sunny, though we'll see some rain and thunderstorms. We'll have a high of 24 degrees, feeling closer to 29 in the afternoon, and the UV index will be high again at 7. It will be a cloudy night for fireworks with a low of 14. And looking ahead to Thursday, the sun will return with a high of 24. Taking a look around the region, in Brandon it is mostly cloudy and 18, partly cloudy and 21 in Winnipeg. And here in Portage, we're sitting under a partly cloudy sky, humidity is 66%, and the temperature is 22 degrees. Stay weather ready, stream us anytime, anywhere, download our Portage online app. I'm Marissa McFadden.
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0: Nickelback and Those Days with Ken O'Neill. Teddy Swims and Mr. Know-It-All is next. Number one movie at the box office, still Toy Story 5, but there might be some competition coming. Minions and Monsters opens tomorrow. That should be a big one. Oh, and select theaters will be showing Talladega Nights, The Ballad of Ricky Bobby, to celebrate its 20th anniversary. Remember, if you ain't first, you're last.
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7: A mix of sun and cloud today in Portage, though there will be more rain and thunderstorms on the way. We'll have some strong winds this afternoon with a high of 23 degrees, feeling closer to 26 with the humidity, and the UV index will be high at 7. More clouds roll in this evening and the risk of a thunderstorm will linger. We'll have southwest winds gusting up to 70 at times and a low of 17. Canada Day will start off sunny, though we'll see some rain and thunderstorms develop. We'll have a high of 24 degrees, feeling closer to 29 in the afternoon with the humidity, and the UV index will be high again at 7. It will be a cloudy night for fireworks with a low of 14. And looking ahead to Thursday, the sun will return with a high of 24. Stay weather ready. 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
5: Mix of sun and clouds today in Portage, though there will be more rain and thunderstorms on the way. We'll have some strong winds this afternoon with a high of 23 degrees, feeling closer to 26 with the humidity, and the UV index will be high at 7. More clouds roll in this evening and the risk of a thunderstorm will linger. We'll have southwest winds gusting up to 70 at times and a low of 17. Canada Day will start off sunny, though we'll see some rain and thunderstorms develop. We'll have a high of 24 degrees, feeling closer to 29 in the afternoon with the humidity, and the UV index will be high again at 7. It will be a cloudy night for fireworks with a low of 14. And looking ahead to Thursday, the sun will return with a high of 24. Stay weather ready. 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

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No sweat. 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

0: Jessia and I'm Not Pretty. I'm Ken O'Neill. Have you signed up for the Daily News? 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
1: A mix of sun and clouds today in Portage, and we could see some more rain and thunderstorms. Good afternoon, I'm Marissa McFadden. Public work crews in Carmen are assessing damages after yesterday's quick downpour. According to local rain watchers and the Manitoba Ag Weather Network, the town was one of the hardest hit areas in the region, with 61 millimeters of rain notably flooding the downtown. Officials say storm sewers on some streets had a hard time keeping up with rainfall. One business was flooded, but word is that was due to other reasons, while officials report one street light was down. In speaking with the town's superintendent, Mayor Brent Owen says the water has since gone down and there was minimal damage. Portage is highlighting a larger-than-expected crowd at this year's Nigerian Cultural and Community Celebration held this past weekend. The event brought together multiple cultures through food, music, and dance at Prairie Fusion. Here's Association President Chimera Ogbana.
2: We had about 200 people to celebrate the 2026 Nigerian Cultural and Community Celebration. So it was an awesome turnout for us.
1: Organizers say the goal was to bring communities together through shared cultural experiences. Thousands of country music fans filled the grounds for another successful Dauphins Country Fest this past weekend, enjoying 4 days of live music, camping, and summer celebration. This year's lineup featured a strong mix of country music stars, including Jelly Roll, Tyler Hubbard, Nate Smith, and Brett Kissel, along with other established headliners and emerging artists. While the festival was largely positive, RCMP say they did respond to a small number of incidents over the weekend, including assaults, impaired driving, and disorderly conduct. Police worked alongside festival security to patrol both the concert grounds and campgrounds, helping keep attendees safe throughout the event. Despite those calls, officials say the vast majority of festival goers enjoyed the weekend without incident. The National Indigenous Residential School Museum of Canada is preparing for what may be the site's most significant transformation yet. It includes restoration of the century-old Rufus Prince Building, construction of new facilities, and the continued development of the surrounding grounds into spaces for learning and healing. Christine Daniels, marketing coordinator for the museum and an intergenerational survivor whose father attended the former residential school, outlines the importance of having community support for the project.
3: It's really important for us to be able to tell this story and to have the community behind the idea of how we carry this story and share it with other Canadians and to help people understand what occurred.
1: She believes the project represents something larger than bricks and mortar. It's about truth-telling and reconciliation. Environment Canada has issued a high-impact rainfall warning for parts of Manitoba as a stalled low-pressure system continues to bring torrential rain and embedded thunderstorms. Rainfall totals of 35 to 90 millimeters are expected, with isolated areas seeing more than 150 millimeters. Localized flooding is likely, some roads could be impassable, and power outages are possible. Drivers are urged to never travel through flooded roadways, and residents in low-lying areas should take precautions as the heavy rain continues today. Canada Day celebrations are returning to Portage with a full day of family fun at Stride Place and Republic of Manitoba Park. General Manager of the PRRA, Angie Schindel, says the day includes a Rotary Pancake Breakfast, opening ceremonies, live entertainment, and activities for all ages.
4: Lots of fun children's activities, bouncy castles, lots of performers, and then a lot of fun games and stuff for the kids.
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1: A mix of sun and clouds today in Portage, though there will be more rain and thunderstorms on the way. We'll have some strong winds this afternoon with a high of 23 degrees, feeling closer to 26 with the humidity, and the UV index will be high at 7. More clouds roll in this evening and the risk of a thunderstorm will linger. We'll have southwest winds gusting up to 70 at times and a low of 17. Canada Day will start off sunny, though we'll see some rain and thunderstorms develop. We'll have a high of 24 degrees, feeling closer to 29 in the afternoon with the humidity, and the UV index will be high again at 7. It will be a cloudy night for fireworks with a low of 14. And looking ahead to Thursday, the sun will return with a high of 24. Taking a look around the region, in Brandon it is mostly cloudy and 18. partly cloudy and 21 in Winnipeg. And here in Portage, we're sitting under a partly cloudy sky. Humidity is 66% and the temperature is 22 degrees. Stay weather ready. 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
4: A mix of sun and cloud today in Portage, though there will be more rain and thunderstorms on the way. We'll have some strong winds this afternoon with a high of 23 degrees, feeling closer to 26 with the humidity, and the UV index will be high at 7. More clouds roll in this evening and the risk of a thunderstorm will linger. We'll have southwest winds gusting up to 70 at times and a low of 17. Canada Day will start off sunny, though we'll see some rain and thunderstorms develop. We'll have a high of 24 degrees, feeling closer to 29 in the afternoon with the humidity, and the UV index will be high again at 7. It will be a cloudy night for fireworks with a low of 14. And looking ahead to Thursday, the sun will return with a high of 24. Stay weather ready. 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
2: A mix of sun and clouds today in Portage, though there will be more rain and thunderstorms on the way. We'll have some strong winds this afternoon with a high of 23 degrees, feeling closer to 26 with the humidity, and the UV index will be high at 7. More clouds roll in this evening and the risk of a thunderstorm will linger. We'll have southwest winds gusting up to 70 at times and a low of 17. Canada Day will start off sunny, though we'll see some rain and thunderstorms develop. We'll have a high of 24 degrees, feeling closer to 29 in the afternoon with the humidity, and the UV index will be high again at 7. It will be a cloudy night for fireworks with a low of 14. And looking ahead to Thursday, the sun will return with a high of 24. Stay weather ready. 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

0: Kaiza and Hideaway with Ken O'Neill. Benson Boone next with Beautiful Things. The Netherlands, favorites to win against Morocco, are heading home from the FIFA World Cup. It was close, but the game was tied after 90 minutes. Extra play didn't help, and Morocco won in a 3-2 penalty shootout. That's who Canada will play on Saturday in Houston. We're going into this round of 16 matchup. The winner will go on to the quarterfinals. Go Canada.
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1: A mix of sun and cloud today in Portage, and we could see some showers and thunderstorms develop. Good afternoon, I'm Marissa McFadden. The last couple of days have been call-filled for Carmen Dufferin Fire Department, including a couple related to Monday night's thunderstorm activity. According to a social media post, the department responded to 3 calls yesterday, including 2 from weather-related incidents during the storms where power lines came in contact with trees, causing a small fire. Meanwhile, on Sunday, the department responded to 3 calls as well. The first was for a fire alarm at a building in Carmen, where firefighters determined there to be issues with the alarm. While on scene, a second call came for a single vehicle rollover on the north side of Stephen Field Lake. Later that evening, a third call came in for a deer-involved vehicle collision east of Carmen on Highway 3. A cultural celebration in Portage this past weekend is being described as a strong show of community connection and belonging. Organizers say the event continues to grow into a multicultural gathering with wide community support. Here's Association of Nigerians in Portage President Chimera Ogbonna.
2: Because Portage La Prairie is also a multicultural community, a community that welcomes visitors, gives them a platform to thrive, we see ourselves being comfortable here because we have learned back home how to live in diversity.
1: He says the event reflects how welcoming the community has been to newcomers. RCMP say a number of incidents were reported during this year's Dauphin's Country Fest, including an assault that sent a 22-year-old man to the hospital and resulted in charges against an 18-year-old man from Dauphin. Officers also dealt with impaired driving, domestic disturbances, and several disorderly conduct complaints across the festival grounds and campgrounds. Despite those incidents, police say the weekend was considered a success overall, with relatively few calls for service given the size of the crowd at Manitoba's largest outdoor country music festival. Officers worked closely with festival security throughout the 4-day event to help ensure a safe environment for concertgoers enjoying the music, camping, and community atmosphere. A new expansion at the National Indigenous Residential School Museum of Canada will help show there is more than the physical nature of the buildings. Christine Daniels, marketing coordinator for the museum, says it's not just an exhibit space, but a place to help engage people in a deeper experience of learning, reflection, and understanding.
3: It shows that we have a need to expand this museum to be able to show, you know, that this is a reality. It's not, you know, and that where museums, we have a responsibility to preserve evidence and memory.
1: The expansion will continue to shape how future generations understand Canada's past and its responsibility moving forward. Southern and Western Manitoba are dealing with the aftermath of a major rainstorm that's not over yet. Environment Canada says Boisvane has received 152 millimeters of rain since Monday morning, while Deloraine is approaching 130 millimeters. Several other communities, including Neepawa, Plumas, and Rivers, have topped the 100 millimeter mark. Portage has recorded just under 37 millimeters. Forecasters warn additional heavy rain today could worsen flooding in already saturated areas. And Canada Day is shaping up to be another busy celebration in Portage, with returning favorites and a few new attractions planned for families. General Manager of the PRRA, Angie Schindel, says along with live entertainment, games, and face painting, organizers are expecting another great turnout.
4: I love seeing the kids. Just the excitement with, seeing them enjoy the bouncy castles or heading over to Splash Island for a swim. Lots of smiles, lots of laughs, and just really, really a happy, great day to see the community out.
1: Activities run from noon until 4, with the evening capped off by a fireworks display at 10:30. Road closures will be in effect, so organizers recommend checking online before heading out. 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
1: There's a rainfall warning in effect for the RM of Alonza, including Sandy Bay First Nation. A mix of sun and cloud today in Portage, though there will be more rain and thunderstorms on the way. We'll have some strong winds this afternoon with a high of 23 degrees, feeling closer to 26 with the humidity, and the UV index will be high at 7. More clouds roll in this evening and the risk of a thunderstorm will linger. We'll have southwest winds gusting up to 70 at times and a low of 17. Canada Day will start off sunny, though we'll see some rain and thunderstorms develop. We'll have a high of 24 degrees, feeling closer to 29 in the afternoon with the humidity, and the UV index will be high again at 7. It will be a cloudy night for fireworks with a low of 14. And looking ahead to Thursday, the sun will return with a high of 24. Around the region, in Brandon, it is mostly cloudy and 19. Partly cloudy and 24 in Winnipeg. And here in Portage, we're sitting under a mostly cloudy sky. Humidity is 55% and the temperature is 23 degrees. Stay weather ready. 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

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Here's Olivia Rodrigo with Ken O'Neill. 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
3: A mix of sun and cloud today in Portage, though there will be more rain and thunderstorms on the way. We'll have some strong winds this afternoon with a high of 23 degrees, feeling closer to 26 with the humidity, and the UV index will be high at 7. More clouds roll in this evening and the risk of a thunderstorm will linger. We'll have southwest winds gusting up to 70 at times and a low of 17. Canada Day will start off sunny, though we'll see some rain and thunderstorms develop. We'll have a high of 24 degrees, feeling closer to 29 in the afternoon with the humidity, and the UV index will be high again at 7. It will be a cloudy night for fireworks with a low of 14. And looking ahead to Thursday, the sun will return with a high of 24. Stay weather ready. 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

You know, a day off in the middle of the week? I'll take that. How about we do this every week? Canada Day tomorrow. I'm Ken O'Neill with Tame Impala and Jenny from Blackpink. Dracula.

0: It's dinner time. 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
1: A mix of sun and clouds today in Portage, though there will be more rain and thunderstorms on the way. We'll have some strong winds this afternoon with a high of 23 degrees, feeling closer to 26 with the humidity, and the UV index will be high at 7. More clouds roll in this evening and the risk of a thunderstorm will linger. We'll have southwest winds gusting up to 70 at times and a low of 17. Canada Day will start off sunny, though we'll see some rain and thunderstorms develop. We'll have a high of 24 degrees, feeling closer to 29 in the afternoon with the humidity, and the UV index will be high again at 7. It will be a cloudy night for fireworks with a low of 14. And looking ahead to Thursday, the sun will return with a high of 24. Stay weather ready. 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

0: Simple Plan with Natasha Bedingfield. That's Jet Lag. Dua Lipa's Levitating is next. I'm Ken O'Neill. 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
1: A mix of sun and clouds today in Portage, and we could see some more rain and thunderstorms. Good afternoon, I'm Marissa McFadden. Public work crews in Carmen are assessing damages after yesterday's quick downpour. According to local rain watchers and the Manitoba Ag Weather Network, the town was one of the hardest hit areas in the region, with 61 millimeters of rain notably flooding the downtown. Officials say storm sewers on some streets had a hard time keeping up with rainfall. One business was flooded, but word is that was due to other reasons, while officials report one street light was down. In speaking with the town's superintendent, Mayor Brent Owen says the water has since gone down and there was minimal damage. Portage is highlighting a larger-than-expected crowd at this year's Nigerian Cultural and Community Celebration held this past weekend. The event brought together multiple cultures through food, music, and dance at Prairie Fusion. Here's Association President Chimera Ogbonna.
2: We had about 200 people to celebrate the 2026 Nigerian Cultural and Community Celebration. So it was an awesome turnout for us.
1: Organizers say the goal was to bring communities together through shared cultural experiences. Thousands of country music fans filled the grounds for another successful Dolphins Country Fest this past weekend, enjoying 4 days of live music, camping, and summer celebration. This year's lineup featured a strong mix of country music stars, including Jelly Roll, Tyler Hubbard, Nate Smith, and Brett Kissel, along with other established headliners and emerging artists. While the festival was largely positive, RCMP say they did respond to a small number of incidents over the weekend, including assaults, impaired driving, and disorderly conduct. Police worked alongside festival security to patrol both the concert grounds and campgrounds, helping keep attendees safe throughout the event. Despite those calls, officials say the vast majority of festival goers enjoyed the weekend without incident. The National Indigenous Residential School Museum of Canada is preparing for what may be the site's most significant transformation yet. It includes restoration of the century-old Rufus Prince Building, construction of new facilities, and the continued development of the surrounding grounds into spaces for learning and healing. Christine Daniels, marketing coordinator for the museum and an intergenerational survivor whose father attended the former residential school, outlines the importance of having community support for the project.
3: Really important for us to be able to tell this story and to have the community behind the idea of how we carry this story and share it with other Canadians and to help people understand what occurred.
1: She believes the project represents something larger than bricks and mortar. It's about truth-telling and reconciliation. Environment Canada has issued a high-impact rainfall warning for parts of Manitoba as a stalled low-pressure system continues to bring torrential rain and embedded thunderstorms. Rainfall totals of 35 to 90 millimeters are expected, with isolated areas seeing more than 150 millimeters. Localized flooding is likely, some roads could be impassable, and power outages are possible. Drivers are urged to never travel through flooded roadways, and residents in low-lying areas should take precautions as the heavy rain continues today. Canada Day celebrations are returning to Portage with a full day of family fun at Stride Place and Republic of Manitoba Park. General Manager of the PRRA, Angie Schindel, says the day includes a Rotary Pancake Breakfast, opening ceremonies, live entertainment, and activities for all ages.
4: Lots of fun children's activities, bouncy castles, lots of performers, and then a lot of fun games and stuff for the kids.
1: Festivities begin tomorrow at 9 a.m. and continue through the afternoon, before wrapping up with fireworks at 10:30. 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
1: There's a rainfall warning in effect for the RM of Alonza, including Sandy Bay First Nation. A mix of sun and cloud today in Portage, though there will be more rain and thunderstorms on the way. We'll have some strong winds this afternoon with a high of 23 degrees, feeling closer to 26 with the humidity, and the UV index will be high at 7. More clouds roll in this evening and the risk of a thunderstorm will linger. We'll have southwest winds gusting up to 70 at times and a low of 17. Canada Day will start off sunny, though we'll see some rain and thunderstorms develop. We'll have a high of 24 degrees, feeling closer to 29 in the afternoon with the humidity, and the UV index will be high again at 7. It will be a cloudy night for fireworks with a low of 14. And looking ahead to Thursday, the sun will return with a high of 24. Around the region, in Brandon, it is mostly cloudy and 19. Partly cloudy and 24 in Winnipeg. And here in Portage, we're sitting under a mostly cloudy sky. Humidity is 55% and the temperature is 23 degrees. Stay weather ready. Stream us anytime, anywhere. 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

0: Walk off the earth and rule the world. I'm Ken O'Neill, Martin Garrix, and Ed Sheeran coming up with Repeat It. One of the biggest surprises of the FIFA World Cup, ranch dressing. Visitors to North America from around the world have fallen in love with our creamy condiment, with many stocking up before heading home. The only problem is if it's not in your checked bag, it's being confiscated by TSA agents at the airports. Turns out the hottest World Cup souvenir isn't a jersey this time around. It's ranch dressing.
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7: A mix of sun and cloud today in Portage, though there will be more rain and thunderstorms on the way. We'll have some strong winds this afternoon with a high of 23 degrees, feeling closer to 26 with the humidity, and the UV index will be high at 7. More clouds roll in this evening and the risk of a thunderstorm will linger. We'll have southwest winds gusting up to 70 at times and a low of 17. Canada Day will start off sunny, though we'll see some rain and thunderstorms develop. We'll have a high of 24 degrees, feeling closer to 29 in the afternoon with the humidity, and the UV index will be high again at 7. It will be a cloudy night for fireworks with a low of 14. And looking ahead to Thursday, the sun will return with a high of 24. Stay weather ready. 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

0: Rockstar from Nickelback with Ken O'Neill. You know, it turns out that wishing out loud on TV really does work. After joking back in March that he wanted a role on a soap opera, John Oliver is getting his chance. The Last Week Tonight host will appear on 3 episodes of General Hospital starting on Thursday. Oliver says it's an honor to be part of the show's legendary 64-year history. And if you've ever wanted to see him in a soap opera, it happens this week. I don't watch soaps, but I'll be recording these 3 episodes for sure.
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4: Mix of sun and clouds today in Portage, though there will be more rain and thunderstorms on the way. We'll have some strong winds this afternoon with a high of 23 degrees, feeling closer to 26 with the humidity, and the UV index will be high at 7. More clouds roll in this evening and the risk of a thunderstorm will linger. We'll have southwest winds gusting up to 70 at times and a low of 17. Canada Day will start off sunny, though we'll see some rain and thunderstorms develop. We'll have a high of 24 degrees, feeling closer to 29 in the afternoon with the humidity, and the UV index will be high again at 7. It will be a cloudy night for fireworks with a low of 14. And looking ahead to Thursday, the sun will return with a high of 24. Stay weather ready. Stream us anytime, anywhere. 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

0: Rhea May and the Old Me. I'm Ken O'Neill. We've got a local news update coming at 4. Sabrina Carpenter is next. And hey, the Blue Jays snapped that nasty 6-game losing streak last night. We beat Bo Bichette and the Mets 2-1. Game 2 in that 3-game series is tonight. Game 3, Canada Day. Thursday will be a travel day, and Toronto will be in Seattle for the weekend before heading to San Francisco.
1: Ah, the sounds of summer. 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
1: There's a 30% chance of showers early this evening with a risk of a thunderstorm. We'll see partly cloudy skies and a low of 17. I'm Tristan Sokolowski. Alonza is dealing with major flooding after days of heavy rain. Roads are washed out and local state of emergency is in effect. Reeve Tom Anderson described the rainfall conditions.
2: We've had anywhere between 5 and 12 inches of rain in some areas.
1: He says the situation continues to develop as more rain is possible and crews are now working on road repairs and flood response. Portage Prairie is highlighting a larger-than-expected crowd at this year's Nigerian Cultural and Community Celebration held this past weekend. The event brought together multiple cultures through food, music, and dance at Prairie Fusion. Here's Association President Chimir Ogbana.
3: We had about 200 people to celebrate the 2026 Nigerian Cultural and Community Celebration. So it was an awesome turnout for us.
1: Organizers say the goal was to bring communities together through shared cultural experiences. Thousands of country music fans filled the grounds for another successful Dolphins Country Fest this past weekend, enjoying 4 days of live music, camping, and summer celebration. Portage Online's Marissa McFadden has more.
4: This year's lineup featured a strong mix of country music stars, including Jelly Roll, Tyler Hubbard, Nate Smith, and Brett Kissel, along with other established headliners and emerging artists. While the festival was largely positive, RCMP say they did respond to a small number of incidents over the weekend, including assaults, impaired driving, and disorderly conduct. Police worked alongside festival security to patrol both the concert grounds and campgrounds, helping keep attendees safe throughout the event. Despite those calls, officials say the vast majority of festival goers enjoyed the weekend without incident.
1: Thanks, Marissa. Public Works crew in Carmen are assessing damage after yesterday's quick downpour. According to local rain watchers and the Manitoba Ag Weather Network, the town is one of the hardest hit areas in the region with 61 millimeters of rain, notably flooding the downtown. Officials say storm sewers on some streets had a hard time keeping up with the rainfall. One business was flooded, but word is that it was due to another reason. While officials report one street light was down, in speaking with the town's superintendent, Mayor Brent Owen, says the water has since gone down and there was minimal damage. Access local news anytime, anywhere. 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
1: Tonight's skies become partly cloudy with a 30% chance of showers early this evening and the risk of a thunderstorm. Gusty southwest winds will gradually ease through the evening and the overnight low will be 17 degrees. For Canada Day, we'll see a mix of sun and cloud with a 60% chance of showers in the afternoon and a risk of a thunderstorm. West winds around 20 and a high of 24. And Thursday looks to be a good day with plenty of sunshine and a high of 24. Around the region, Brandon is mostly cloudy at 21. Winnipeg is partly cloudy at 24. And here in Portage, it is mostly cloudy and 23. Stay weather ready. 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

0: Trust My Lonely, Alessia Cara with Ken O'Neill. Ariana Grande is coming up, and man, if it's not the forest fire smoke in Alberta or the rainfall warnings in Saskatchewan, flash flooding, even tornado watches and warnings in Manitoba the last few days, how about a forecast that's nothing but sunshine icons for 7 days in a row? I'm waiting for that kind of summer. 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
5: Tonight we'll see a 30% chance of showers this evening, along with a risk of a thunderstorm early on. Skies will become partly cloudy overnight as southwest winds continue to ease from earlier strong gusts, and the overnight low will be 17 degrees. Looking ahead to tomorrow, expect a mix of sun and cloud with a 60% chance of afternoon showers and the risk of a thunderstorm. West winds around 20 kilometers an hour, and the high will reach 24 degrees, with the humidex making it feel closer to 29. And Thursday brings sunny skies with a high of 24. Get the latest forecast at your fingertips. 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I'm Tristan Sokolowski.
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0: It's the weekend, dancing in the flames. Good afternoon. I'm Ken O'Neill. Today is National Social Media Day. You know, the average person spends 151 minutes a day on social media, and these notification sounds are a part of everyday life now. Remember what life was like before these were a thing? Now we live with them, even look forward to them.
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5: Tonight, we'll see a 30% chance of showers this evening, along with a risk of a thunderstorm early on. Skies will become partly cloudy overnight as southwest winds continue to ease from earlier strong gusts, and the overnight low will be 17 degrees. Looking ahead to tomorrow, expect a mix of sun and cloud with a 60% chance of afternoon showers and the risk of a thunderstorm. West winds around 20 kilometers an hour, and the high will reach 24 degrees, with the humidex making it feel closer to 29. And Thursday brings sunny skies with a high of 24. Get the latest forecast at your fingertips. 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I'm Tristan Sokolowski.
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0: CeeLo and Sweet Little Lies. I'm Ken O'Neill. Glass Animals coming up. 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
1: Tonight will be partly cloudy with 30% chance of showers early this evening with a risk of a thunderstorm and a low of 17. I'm Tristan Sokolowski. Flooding continues across the RM of Alonza after intense storms. Campgrounds have been evacuated and some properties damaged. Reeve Tom Anderson says conditions escalated quickly.
2: We've had to the local campgrounds, Margaret Bruce Beach, Vacuum Beach. We've had to evacuate because Margaret Bruce has some RVs that were damaged by the flooding. The water is so high.
1: He says water levels remain high and road access is still limited. Officials are urging residents to stay off flooded roads. About 200 people attended the Nigerian Cultural and Community Celebration in Portaferry this past weekend. The event featured cultural performances, food, and youth participation from multiple communities. Organizers say it showed unity through culture and community connection. RCMP says a number of incidents were reported during this year's Dauphin Country Fest, including an assault that sent a 22-year-old man to hospital and resulted in charges against an 18-year-old Dauphin man. Here's Portage Online's Marissa McFadden with the full story.
3: Officers also dealt with impaired driving, domestic disturbances, and several disorderly conduct complaints across the festival grounds and campgrounds. Despite those incidents, police say the weekend was considered a success overall, with relatively few calls for service given the size of the crowd at Manitoba's largest outdoor country music festival. Officers worked closely with festival security throughout the four-day event to help ensure a safe environment for concertgoers enjoying the music, camping, and community atmosphere.
1: Thanks, Marissa. The last couple of days have been call-filled for Carmen Dufferin Fire Department, including a couple related to Monday night's thunderstorm activity. According to a social media post, the department responded to three calls yesterday, including two weather-related incidents during the storms where power lines came in contact with trees, causing a small fire. Meanwhile, on Sunday, the department responded to three calls as well. The first alarms at a building in Carmen where firefighters determined there is to be issues with the alarms. While on scene, a second call came for a single vehicle rollover on the north side of Stephenville Lake. And later that evening, a third call came in for a deer-involved vehicle collision east of Carmen on Highway 3. Stay informed and entertained on the go. 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
1: Tonight, we'll see a 30% chance of showers this evening, along with a risk of a thunderstorm early on. Skies will become partly cloudy overnight as southwest winds continue to ease from earlier strong gusts, and the overnight low will be 17 degrees. Looking ahead to tomorrow, expect a mix of sun and cloud with a 60% chance of afternoon showers and the risk of a thunderstorm. West winds around 20 kilometers an hour, and the high will reach 24 degrees, with the humidex making it feel closer to 29. And Thursday brings sunny skies with a high of 24. Get the latest forecast at your fingertips. 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I'm Tristan Sokolowski.
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0: Olivia Dean and the number one song for weeks now on American Top 40 with Ryan Seacrest coming up. I'm Ken O'Neill. Welcome to week five of the CFL season. Thursday, the Argos will be in Calgary. Friday's game has the Rough Riders in Ottawa. Edmonton travels to BC Saturday. And Sunday night, Winnipeg will be in Hamilton.
1: While you're still sleeping, farmers are already working to provide the food we eat every day. 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
8: Tonight we'll see a 30% chance of showers this evening, along with a risk of a thunderstorm early on. Skies will become partly cloudy overnight as southwest winds continue to ease from earlier strong gusts, and the overnight low will be 17 degrees. Looking ahead to tomorrow, expect a mix of sun and cloud with a 60% chance of afternoon showers and the risk of a thunderstorm. West winds around 20 kilometers an hour, and the high will reach 24 degrees, with the humidex making it feel closer to 29. And Thursday brings sunny skies with a high of 24. Get the latest forecast at your fingertips. 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I'm Tristan Sokolowski.

Well, that should be it for this part of the short week. Tomorrow's Canada Day. Good afternoon. I'm Ken O'Neill with Post Malone featuring Morgan Wallen. I had some help.

0: I'm Ken O'Neill. There are so many incredible women in our community doing amazing work every day, leading businesses, supporting families. 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
7: Tonight, we'll see a 30% chance of showers this evening, along with a risk of a thunderstorm early on. Skies will become partly cloudy overnight as southwest winds continue to ease from earlier strong gusts, and the overnight low will be 17 degrees. Looking ahead to tomorrow, expect a mix of sun and cloud with a 60% chance of afternoon showers and the risk of a thunderstorm. West winds around 20 kilometers an hour, and the high will reach 24 degrees, with the humidex making it feel closer to 29. And Thursday brings sunny skies with a high of 24. Get the latest forecast at your fingertips. Download our Portage Online app now. I'm Tristan Sokolowski.
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0: Mariana's Trench, I Knew You When. It's Ken O'Neill, going to cut you loose. Go enjoy your Canada Day. We'll catch you back here Thursday. Tate McRae is next.
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1: There's a 30% chance of showers early this evening with a risk of a thunderstorm. We'll see partly cloudy skies and a low of 17. I'm Tristan Sokolowski. Alonzo is dealing with major flooding after days of heavy rain. Roads are washed out and local state of emergency is in effect. Reeve Tom Anderson described the rainfall conditions.
2: We've had anywhere between 5 and 12 inches of rain in some areas.
1: He says the situation continues to develop as more rain is possible and crews are now working on road repairs and flood response. Portage Prairie is highlighting a larger than expected crowd at this year's Nigerian Cultural and Community Celebration held this past weekend. The event brought together multiple cultures through food, music, and dance at Prairie Fusion. Here's Association President Chimir Ogbana.
3: We had about 200 people to celebrate the 2026 Nigerian Cultural and Community Celebration. So it was an awesome turnout for us.
1: Organizers say the goal was to bring communities together through shared cultural experiences. Thousands of country music fans filled the grounds for another successful Dolphins Country Fest this past weekend, enjoying 4 days of live music, camping, and summer celebration. Portage Online's Marissa McFadden has more.
4: This year's lineup featured a strong mix of country music stars, including Jelly Roll, Tyler Hubbard, Nate Smith, and Brett Kissel, along with other established headliners and emerging artists. While the festival was largely positive, RCMP say they did respond to a small number of incidents over the weekend, including assaults, impaired driving, and disorderly conduct. Police worked alongside festival security to patrol both the concert grounds and campgrounds, helping keep attendees safe throughout the event. Despite those calls, officials say the vast majority of festival goers enjoyed the weekend without incident.
1: Thanks, Marissa. Public Works crew in Carmen are assessing damage after yesterday's quick downpour. According to local rain watchers and the Manitoba Ag Weather Network, the town is one of the hardest hit areas in the region with 61 millimeters of rain, notably flooding the downtown. Officials say storm sewers on some streets had a hard time keeping up with the rainfall. One business was flooded, but word is that it was due to another reason. While officials report one street light was down, in speaking with the town's superintendent, Mayor Brent Owen says the water has since gone down and there was minimal damage. Access local news anytime, anywhere. 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
1: Tonight, we'll see a 30% chance of showers this evening, along with a risk of a thunderstorm early on. Skies will become partly cloudy overnight as southwest winds continue to ease from earlier strong gusts, and the overnight low will be 17 degrees. Looking ahead to tomorrow, expect a mix of sun and cloud with a 60% chance of afternoon showers and the risk of a thunderstorm. West winds around 20 kilometers an hour, and the high will reach 24 degrees, with the humidex making it feel closer to 29. And Thursday brings sunny skies with a high of 24. Get the latest forecast at your fingertips. 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I'm Tristan Sokolowski.
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2: Tonight we'll see a 30% chance of showers this evening, along with a risk of a thunderstorm early on. Skies will become partly cloudy overnight as southwest winds continue to ease from earlier strong gusts, and the overnight low will be 17 degrees. Looking ahead to tomorrow, expect a mix of sun and cloud with a 60% chance of afternoon showers and the risk of a thunderstorm. West winds around 20 kilometers an hour, and the high will reach 24 degrees, with the humidex making it feel closer to 29. And Thursday brings sunny skies with a high of 24. Get the latest forecast at your fingertips. 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I'm Tristan Sokolowski.
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5: Tonight, we'll see a 30% chance of showers this evening, along with a risk of a thunderstorm early on. Skies will become partly cloudy overnight as southwest winds continue to ease from earlier strong gusts, and the overnight low will be 17 degrees. Looking ahead to tomorrow, expect a mix of sun and cloud with a 60% chance of afternoon showers and the risk of a thunderstorm. West winds around 20 kilometers an hour, and the high will reach 24 degrees, with the humidex making it feel closer to 29. And Thursday brings sunny skies with a high of 24. Get the latest forecast at your fingertips. 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I'm Tristan Sokolowski.
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2: Tonight will be partly cloudy with 30% chance of showers early this evening with a risk of a thunderstorm and a low of 17. I'm Tristan Sokolowski. Flooding continues across the RM of Alonza after intense storms. Campgrounds have been evacuated and some properties damaged. Reeve Tom Anderson says conditions escalated quickly.
3: We've had to the local campgrounds, Margaret Bruce Beach, Vacuum Beach. We've had to evacuate because Margaret Bruce has some RVs that were damaged by the flooding. The water is so high.
2: He says water levels remain high and road access is still limited. Officials are urging residents to stay off flooded roads. About 200 people attended the Nigerian Cultural and Community Celebration in Porto Prairie this past weekend. The event featured cultural performances, food, and youth participation from multiple communities. Organizers say it showed unity through culture and community connection. RCMP says a number of incidents were reported during this year's Dauphin Country Fest, including an assault that sent a 22-year-old man to hospital and resulted in charges against an 18-year-old Dauphin man. Here's Porridge Online's Marissa McFadden with the full story.
4: Officers also dealt with impaired driving, domestic disturbances, and several disorderly conduct complaints across the festival grounds and campgrounds. Despite those incidents, police say the weekend was considered a success overall, with relatively few calls for service given the size of the crowd at Manitoba's largest outdoor country music festival. Officers worked closely with festival security throughout the four-day event to help ensure a safe environment for concertgoers enjoying the music, camping, and community atmosphere.
2: Thanks, Marissa. The last couple of days have been call-filled for Carmen Dufferin Fire Department, including a couple related to Monday night's thunderstorm activity. According to a social media post, the department responded to three calls yesterday, including two weather-related incidents during the storms where power lines came in contact with trees, causing a small fire. Meanwhile, on Sunday, the department responded to three calls as well. The first alarms at a building in Carmen where firefighters determined there is to be issues with the alarms. While on scene, a second call came for a single vehicle rollover on the north side of Stephenville Lake. And later that evening, a third call came in for a deer-involved vehicle collision east of Carmen on Highway 3. Stay informed and entertained on the go. Download our Portage Online app.
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2: Tonight, we'll see a 30% chance of showers this evening, along with a risk of a thunderstorm early on. Skies will become partly cloudy overnight as southwest winds continue to ease from earlier strong gusts, and the overnight low will be 17 degrees. Looking ahead to tomorrow, expect a mix of sun and cloud with a 60% chance of afternoon showers and the risk of a thunderstorm. West winds around 20 kilometers an hour, and the high will reach 24 degrees, with the humidex making it feel closer to 29. And Thursday brings sunny skies with a high of 24. Get the latest forecast at your fingertips. Download our Portage Online app now. I'm Tristan Sokolowski.